0: KCLD. Live line, hi, what do you want to hear?
1: Hi, can I hear Drop Dead by Olivia Rodrigo?
0: Oh, well, we just played it about 45 minutes ago, but I could play The Cure, which is her other new song.
1: Oh, sure, yeah.
0: Have you heard that one before?
1: No.
0: Oh, really? Well, let's play it. What's your name?
1: Ava.
0: Where are you calling from, Ava?
1: Winnipeg, Manitoba.
0: What are you doing tonight?
1: I think I'm going to the park today.
0: Oh, that'll be great. The weather's perfect for it tonight. Tomorrow, Friday, it'll be awesome. Saturday, it might rain, though.
1: Yeah.
0: Enjoy the hot summer weather. Thanks for calling Lifeline.

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2: 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It's all requests. 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Hola.
13: Hello. How's it going?
2: Hey, good. How about you?
13: Doing good.
2: What can I play for you?
13: Could you play West Coast Collective by Dominic Fike?
2: Oh, man. I don't have that. Maybe something else? I can do Baby Doll.
13: How about, sure, you can do that.
2: What's your name? Where are you calling from?
13: Lucas. I'm from Fern, Minnesota.
2: All right. Thanks for calling Liveline, Lucas. Here it plays instantly. I can't.

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1: Live line. Hi, who's this?
2: Hi, this is Rain. Who are you?
1: Who do you want to hear here?
2: I Want You Back by NSYNC.
1: I Want You Back. Well, those are words I've never heard before. Why do you want to hear such a great song?
2: I love this song so much. I've been listening to it all day.
1: Well, I've been listening to it all century. 1998. It was their first hit.
2: It was.
1: Yeah. Followed by Tearing Up My Heart.
2: That's also one of my favorites.
1: And if you eat at Taco Bell, it's Tearing Up My Arteries. Where are you calling from?
2: New Hampshire.
1: What city?
2: Merrimack.
1: Merrimack. Great. Merrimack. What are you doing?
2: Nothing. Sorry. Just getting ready, winding down for the night.
1: All right. Who's that laughing in the background?
2: My partner.
1: Having fun?
2: Yes.
1: Good. We love that. Here's your song. Thanks for calling.

0: like to hear?
1: The Homewrecker.
0: Homewrecker by Somber?
1: Yeah.
0: I don't want to be a broken record. I just know I can be better, be better, be better, be better.
1: Yeah.
0: Sure sounds like a broken record. Who's this?
1: Dylan.
0: Where are you calling from?
1: Winnipeg.
0: And what are you doing tonight?
1: I am just relaxing until I go back to work tomorrow.
0: Oh, when's that?
1: Oh, 4 a.m.
0: 4 a.m.?
1: Yeah.
0: Boy, you better get some sleep. We have to play your song now.
1: Yeah.
0: All right. Thanks for calling.

0: 1047 KCLD. Secret sound in 10 minutes. Your chance to win. Live line. Meanwhile, requests. Hello.
1: Hi.
0: What do you want to hear?
1: We want to hear I Feel It Coming by The Weeknd.
0: Oh, yes. That's one of my favorite songs by him.
2: Let's go.
0: Who's this?
1: This is Ziklali, Maya, Logan, and Roman. Okay, ready?
0: Wow, what's going on tonight?
1: We're getting pizza right now. We're calling from Kearney, Nebraska.
0: All right, and what do you like on your pizza? Is it hard to all agree on one thing?
1: Pepperoni with stuffed crust.
0: Oh, I feel that heartburn.
2: I like stuffed crust.
0: I'll stuff it good. Thanks for calling Limelight.
1: Thank you.

0: request all night long. Liveline, my name is Mason. Hope you join us this Friday for my big birthday party. And I'm not saying that because I want to make it all about me. It's going to be a really good show. We'll have so many people here, contests and prizes all night long. Plus, we'll pick the name from our big bucket of qualifiers for the brand new record player, along with some vinyl of Interscope Records' biggest artists, like Billie Eilish, Gracie Abrams, Kendrick Lamar, Lady Gaga. All you have to do right now and anytime in the next 3 days is win one of our contests. And luckily,
1: Secret Sound.
0: We've got the secret sound. So listen closely. It's actually the same one from last night. Maybe you know what it is. If you don't, that's okay too. But listen very closely, okay? We recorded this in the kitchen. A couple more times. And again. What is that sound? Call now and win 85 Liveline. That's 85 Liveline.
1: Liveline. Mason's at the controls, but you're in command.
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1: And we still don't have a winner, but we'll play the sound again next hour, along with a new clue. Meanwhile, guesses and requests, call 85.

0: 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What do you want to hear?
1: Can you play I Hate That I Need You Love Me by Ariana Grande?
0: Oh, that's a great idea. Her new song, number one everywhere. And the new album comes out July 31st.
1: I know I haven't played saved on Spotify. If I cried to a song, I cried to the song.
0: Who's this?
1: This is Brooklyn.
0: Brooklyn. Where are you calling from?
1: Kingston, Ontario.
0: All right. Are you a big Swiftie too?
1: I am.
0: Oh, well, she, Ariana, and Olivia are battling out for Pop Queen of the Summer. Of course, Taylor's got the new one from Toy Story 5.
1: I know. I'm excited for Toy Story 5.
0: I'm so excited to see it. Just to hear Tom Hanks' voice again brings me back to my childhood.
1: I love his character, Woody, but my favorite character is Jesse, though.
0: Yeehaw! All right, kids! Thanks for calling Liveline. Here's your song.
1: Thank you.
0: Bye.

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1: 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Their biggest artists like Gracie Abrams, Lady Gaga, Kendrick Lamar, Billie Eilish, Leon Thomas. Just be first to call us correctly, identifying the title and artist of this song we are playing backwards. Listen closely. Okay, one more time. That's a really, really tough one. Okay, one more time. If you get that one, I will be impressed. It was a number one song 10 years ago. Call 85 Live.

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0: All right, we'll give you a clue right now. It came out in 2016. The song is by a band with two guys in it. If you know the title and artist of our song with the lyrics in reverse moments ago,

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5: 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Is it Question by the Chainsmokers?
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7: Is it Ride by 21 Pilots?
8: That's right.
0: Yes! You're the winner! Congratulations! Who's this?
7: Thank you. Awesome. Elliot.
0: Elliot, where are you calling from?
7: Winnipeg, Manitoba.
0: All right. Elliot, your name is now in the drawing for a brand new record player, courtesy of Interscope Records. We're going to include a vinyl from Gracie Abrams, Billie Eilish, Kendrick Lamar, Lady Gaga, and Leon Thomas. But we have to draw your name at random this Friday during my big crazy birthday show.
7: Ah, okay, cool.
0: So good luck to you, and hang on. We'll get you a dress. Have a great night.

0: Three.
1: Where are you from?
0: Laconia, New Hampshire.
1: What's going on tonight?
0: We just got done with a baseball game.
1: Did you play or are you just watching?
0: We played.
1: Oh, how'd you do?
0: We lost in a walk-off.
1: Oh, that's terrible. You work hard the whole time and then that happens.
0: Yeah.
1: That's all right. You'll win the next one.
0: Yeah, hopefully.
1: And you'll win the whole season. You'll be the state championships.
0: Yeah.
1: Might even go to national.
0: Hopefully.
1: In fact, your team will be so good, it'll become part of the Major League Baseball League. But if it doesn't happen, it's not my fault, okay?
0: Yeah.
1: Thanks for calling Lifeline. Let's beat it now.
0: Yeah. Have a good one.
1: You too.

0: 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Live, live. Michael Jackson. All right, we're obviously getting a lot of requests for that song and most of his music, like Thriller, Billie Jean. We play them every single day. Rock With You, Human Nature, The Way You Make Me Feel, Black or White. We're getting requests for all of them. And we've had this prize all week that we want to give away on Friday from Interscope Records. They're going to give us a brand new record player, which we're actually going to give to you. I don't need it. I don't have any vinyl. But they're also going to include vinyl from Gracie Abrams, Lady Gaga, Kendrick Lamar, Leon Thomas, and they are all Interscope Records artists. And I think, well, because Michael Jackson is so big right now, I'm going to personally go out and buy Thriller by Michael Jackson, and I'm going to include it in there too. So anybody who wins this prize on Friday, you're going to get all those albums I just mentioned, along with a copy of Thriller, arguably the greatest album of all time, on vinyl right now.
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1: 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Hi, who's this?
2: Hi, this is Danielle.
1: Danielle, what do you want to hear?
2: I would love to hear Starships by Nicki Minaj.
1: Oh, that's
2: and
1: a great song.
2: Yeah, it really is. I'd love to send it out to my daughter, Hannah. We like to dance around with the song, get crazy.
1: All right.
2: Silly.
1: We love getting crazy. That's my middle name, Mason Crazy Kelter.
2: Wonderful. Thank you.
1: You're welcome. Where are you calling from, Danielle?
2: Columbus, Ohio.
1: All right. I hope you're getting real crazy now, doing things you don't want to tell people.
2: Yes, sir.
1: Have a great night.
2: You too, bye.
3: Let's go to the beach. Let's go get a wave. They say what they gonna say. Have a drink. Clink. 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

0: 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Lightline. Hi, who's this?
1: It's Robert calling from Winnipeg, Manitoba, coming to request a song by Malcolm Todd.
0: Yeah, okay. How about Earrings? That's our fourth most requested song right now. It's doing really, really, really, really well.
1: Yeah.
0: Wow.
1: I'm literally listening to your radio right now.
0: Well, we really appreciate that. Hopefully Malcolm Todd's on the show in the next couple weeks. I know we've been promoting forever, and it makes us sound like liars, but he will be it. We've been promised.
1: Yeah. I just like Malcolm Todd.
0: Well, we better do it right now. Here he is.
1: And Be Your Dream.
0: Yes, that's right. The magic words of life. Thank you very much for calling Landline.
1: Bye.

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5: Hi, I saw the Michael Jackson movie the other day, and I want to hear Thriller.
4: Oh, of course you do. Everybody loves that song and the movie.
5: Yeah.
4: Who's this?
5: So far. This is Callan from Eagle Mountain, Utah.
4: What's going on tonight, Callan?
5: We just got the car service and played at Nickelmania.
4: Oh, cool. What was wrong with the car?
5: I needed an oil change.
4: How much did that cost? $35?
5: Yeah.
4: Well, I'm pretty good. Does the radio sound any better now?
5: Yeah, sounds pretty good.
4: Oh, good. And that's because of the oil change?
5: Yes.
4: Yeah, I think it goes right through there. All the things talk to each other.
5: Exactly.
4: Let's play your song, okay? Thanks for calling Liveline. Speaking of oil, here's Michael Jackson.

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1: Can you play anything by Katy Perry?
0: We have The One That Got Away coming up, so how about California Girls, Teenage Dream, Roar, Last Friday Night,
1: Teenage Hot and Dream. Cold? Teenage Dream.
0: All right, we'll get it on. Who's this?
1: Hannah.
0: Where are you calling from?
1: Delaware.
0: Delaware, Ohio, or the state of Delaware?
1: Delaware, Ohio.
0: All right. There's much more going on there than the whole state of Delaware. What's going on tonight?
1: Nothing.
0: Oh, maybe I was wrong. Any other plans this summer? Are you going to go out and do something? Travel? See anybody?
1: Just hang out, friends.
0: All right. And what do you want to say to your mom? She seems special to you.
1: I can't wait to see her this weekend.
0: Ooh. Oh, so you're not with her right now?
1: Mm-mm.
0: But she's listening?
1: Yeah.

0: live line. Got a request for The Cure by Olivia Rodrigo. Why do you like this song?
1: I don't know. I think it's just catchy.
0: Everything on the album is so catchy, though. It's really well done.
1: They are all pretty good.
0: What do you think of Drop Dead? Are you sick of that one?
1: Yeah, I'm pretty sick of it. Sounds good.
0: You know, right now on Spotify, Stupid Song is number one.
1: I did hear that. That's one of my other favorites.
0: I think they're all your favorites.
1: Oh, maybe deep down.
0: How do you pick just one? All right, what's your name? Where are you calling from?
1: I'm Daphne. I'm calling from Tweed, Ontario.
0: Thanks for calling Lightline. Here it is.

0: artists that Interscope Records is going to send you a vinyl of if you win any of our contests this week and we draw your name.
1: If this world were mine.
0: Also included, Gracie Abrams, Lady Gaga, and Leon Thomas, Doechii, right now as we play our Secret Sound for the final time tonight.
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0: 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Stay tuned. Friday night, we're going to draw the winner. But now, what is this? We recorded it in the kitchen. 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It's kind of messy. And you really only use it when you're putting it in things. 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How about that? That's got to give it away. Call now and win. 85-LIVELINE. 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
1: 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Hi, who's this?
2: Hey, Mason, how are you? This is Toby.
1: Hi, Toby. I'm good. We're having fun. What do you want to hear?
2: I want to hear some J-Lo. No one's ever requested some classic J-Lo.
1: Oh, yes, they have, but not very often. I suppose you're right. Maybe on the floor or waiting for tonight.
2: Waiting for tonight, yeah.
1: That's a great song. What made you want to hear it?
2: I've just been listening to you and just hearing people call in, and I'm like, no one ever asked for some classic J-Lo. I just want to hear it.
1: And clearly nobody goes to see J-Lo either. She went on this big stadium tour and half the seats were empty. She had to cancel it.
2: Yeah.
1: Where are you calling from?
2: I am calling from Brigham City, Utah.
1: All right, here it is, and thanks for calling Live Line back 26 years ago.
2: Awesome. Thanks, Nathan.
1: Bye.

0: 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Hello.
1: Toxic by Britney Spears.
0: Oh, that song is still so popular. We actually already played it tonight.
1: No.
0: What else do you like?
1: Anything by Britney Spears.
0: Anything by Britney Spears. Well, there's no rules saying we can't do another song by her. How about Baby One More Time, You Drive Me Crazy, Oops, yes. I Did It Again.
1: I'll have Hit Me Baby One More Time.
0: All right, that was her first hit, produced by a guy named Max Martin.
1: Ooh, really?
0: Yeah, in fact, he just celebrated getting his 30th number one song on the Billboard Hot 100 with Ariana Grande's Hate That I Made You Love Me, because he helped produce that too.
1: Oh, yeah, that's cool.
0: He's been around forever. What's your name?
1: Avery.
0: And where are you calling from?
1: North Dakota.
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1: We love throwbacks. 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We're pretty close. What do you want to hear?
7: The Blue Jean by Michael Jackson.
1: All right, we'll play it right now. Who's this?
7: This is Will.
1: Hi, Will. Where are you calling from?
7: Indy.
1: Indianapolis. 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
1: Oh,
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1: good.
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1: This is the only station you need to be on.
7: Yeah.
1: Billie Jean, by the way, is our number 8 request tonight.
7: Nice.
1: When you think of all the new songs we play, this one's like just about as popular as everything else. 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
7: Yeah.
1: Here it comes. Thanks for calling Liveline.

0: Liveline Rewind, what do you want to hear?
1: Can we play Somebody That You Used to Know by Gautier?
0: Absolutely. How'd you think of that song?
1: It's my son's favorite song, and he just got shy right now.
0: Oh, well, it's such a great song. We still play it quite a bit. What's your name?
1: My name is Paige, and my son is Kellen.
0: And where are you calling from?
1: Sunberg.
0: In Minnesota?
1: Yes, Minnesota.
0: Boy, I'm good. What are you doing?
1: We are on our way back from his soccer game, and it was tied 1-1.
0: Oh, well, that's better than losing, I guess, huh?
1: Yeah.
0: Well, let's play the song right now and have a great summer. Thanks for calling Liveline.
1: Oh, thank you. Bye-bye.

0: 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What do you want to hear?
1: Gangnam Style.
0: Gangnam Style. Oh, my gosh, by Psy, the Korean dude.
1: Uh-huh.
0: How'd you think of such a stupid song?
1: Just a good song.
0: All right. I'll have to agree with you. I don't care what anybody thinks. What's your name?
1: John.
0: John, where are you calling from?
1: I'm calling from Spring Grove.
0: All right. In Minnesota. Thanks for calling Live Line.
1: Yep. Yeah.
0: Bye, guys.
1: Thank you.
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2: Hi, I was wondering if you had any, like, Katy Perry.
1: Okay, maybe.
2: The one that got away?
1: The one that got away? I was going to recommend that. Yay!
2: That's a great one. Also, I'm the person that called about Malcolm Todd, like, a week ago.
1: Uh-huh.
2: Was he on yet?
1: No, he hasn't been here yet. We don't know what's going on. But we're going to figure it out because I'm getting angry. This is taking too long.
2: I really wanted to listen in on that.
1: I'm going to send this to them that you're calling in. Even if you were the only one who cared, that should be enough for him to be on the show.
2: Genuinely, I will, if please, if you save my phone number, call me back and while he's on the air.
1: While I'm

0: requested songs is next. We got room for one more throwback. Hello.
1: Oh, hey. Hi. Thank you. For all the nurses at UVM working overnights, I want to hear In the Club.
0: By 50 Cent. Yes. What's your name?
1: Oh, and my name is Bunny, and I can't thank you enough for picking up that phone. You're going to bring some joy to us.
0: Oh, well, I always appreciate hearing from nice people like you. It makes everything better.
1: Oh, that is so cool. Well, you have a beautiful and blessed night, and I'm going to go back to doing what I do. Looking forward to hearing it.
0: Are you a nurse?
1: No, they tell me what to do. I'm an aide.
0: Well, aren't you nice? Oh, well, I hope they pay you well. Thanks for calling Liveline.
1: Hey, you're welcome. You have a great

0: 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The most popular songs in North America.
1: Olivia Rodrigo, Drop Dead, number three tonight. Finally had that new album for about 2 weeks now. Stupid Song is number one on Spotify.

time for the top two songs tonight, which is kind of crazy. We played number three. Why didn't we play the number one song? Really, that'd be more important, right? But anyways, you've heard them a million times. But people do still keep calling for them. You'd think they'd be sick by now, huh? Hate That I Made You Love Me by Ariana Grande is number two. Dominic Fike, Baby Doll, number one again. Thank you so much for being who you are, for being here with us. There is seriously nowhere in the world I would rather spend my night than playing all this fabulous music just for you. And Friday, we give away the brand new record player from Interscope Records, along with vinyl from Billie Eilish, Gracie Abrams, Kendrick Lamar, Lady Gaga, Doechii. All you have to do is win any of our six, that's right, six contests that we'll do between now and Friday at the end of the show, which is also my 25th birthday party. We're going to have so many people here in the studio screaming and yelling. It'll be a blast. You can have anything in life. If you work hard, stay positive, surround yourself with good people.

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always a good day when Psychic Kim joins us. She's going to be here Thursday morning from 7:30 till 8. I'm sure you've heard this by now. You get one question, whatever you want to ask her. If you can get on the air with us between 7:30 and 8, free psychic readings with Kim Thursday morning on KCLD.

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0: 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How much is in the cash cube?
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0: Yeah. 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

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She's going to be here Thursday morning from 7:30 till 8. I'm sure you've heard this by now. You get one question, whatever you want to ask her. If you can get on the air with us between 7:30 and 8, free psychic readings with Kim Thursday morning on KCLD. I've always

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She's going to be here Thursday morning from 7:30 till 8. I'm sure you've heard this by now. You get one question, whatever you want to ask her. 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

0: coming in hot with $5,000 in cold, hard cash. All you got to do is text SUMMER to 320-251-1047 to win. One little text and you could be rolling in the green. Nothing says summer like Pepsi. 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
1: Get on!
2: We're almost there, fam. Thursday morning vibes leading up into the weekend, and Psychic Kim will be here this morning. Excited for that, and good morning. It's Kat and JJ. How was your Wednesday?
3: Hi, my Wednesday was good. Had a gig last night, and it's like an outdoor music festival. Thousands of people. They got it going on.
2: Good people really watching?
3: Good people watching, for sure. But, yeah, I had cornhole set up next to our tent, so that was a big draw.
2: What'd you get for food?
3: What did I get for food? I just got a lemonade.
2: Oh, that's it? You didn't get any of the food? What was down there?
3: They had pizza. Dana's Kitchen was there. They had Don Khan's there.
2: Oh.
3: They had a lot of really good food, but I'm on that GLP-1, bruh.
2: You didn't like, try anything? Ever,
3: no, like if I do, I'll just feel sick. So I'm like, no, but I'm a lemonade snob and this place that is in town, oh, the best lemonade. So
2: I don't know how I got hooked on the algorithm of watching guys in Thailand or they're in like Budapest or something like that. And they're getting all this stuff from street vendors like food and then they rank it.
3: Yeah,
2: and some of it's just amazing to watch, but like some of the fresh squeezed lemonade that some of these people make, and they'll obviously just cut a lemon, squeeze it, add all this sugar water to it and stuff. But they're like, it is so delicious. I'm like, but that's got more sugar than you need this week.
3: I know.
2: And
3: but went on vacation, right?
2: Yeah, right. But some of the street food that they get from some of these places, like they'll take a leaf, like a banana plant leaf, and put soup in it. And give you bread that they just pulled off a fire.
3: Yeah.
2: And they're like, but then like some of it hits them hard because it's way too spicy for their, I mean, they're like, this Canadian guy goes to Budapest.
3: Yeah.
2: And I'm like, your gut has got to be rotten by now. You're just not used to that kind of food. But to see them, and then they eat it with like a wooden plant food, like a spork.
3: Yeah.
2: You know what I mean? It's just crazy. And these guys are whipping this stuff out and it costs them like 30 cents.
3: I know. It's pretty impressive what you can get for your amount of money coming from the US or Canada. But like, I think it was the Philippines or Thailand. You can get a massage, 60-minute massage for $7. So I'm like, we need to vacation there. Get one morning, noon, and night.
2: Just go get massages for a couple of weeks.
3: And tip them like $25 every single time, like you're still coming out ahead. You know, there are places to go to really make your money stretch, but.
2: So you got lemonade.
3: Now I'm hungry for a street meat.
2: Okay. Today, like I said, a big show planned for you. We will have Creed and Bush tickets. If you want those, we're going to aim to try and give those away coming up here about 6:30. But the big thing on the radar is Psychic Kim from 7:30 till 8. And the reason I want you to get out ahead of this is we take so many calls and texts after Psychic Kim is here. How do I talk to her? How do I get a hold of her? When is she going to be on next? It'll be this morning from 7:30 till 8. And the rules are simple. If you can get through, you can ask her anything you want. And we kind of limit it to one question because we want to get as many listeners to be able to talk to Kim as possible. So 7:30, if you need to set an alarm, I would say start calling in at about 7:20 if you're willing to wait and talk to Psychic Kim. It's going to be a big day. A lot of money on the table today as well. So if you're ready to win, so are we. And you're always welcome on the show. Our number is 320-251-1047. Let's get Thursday cooking fast.

0: why that amazing mashup this early in the morning. I was we were wrapping up the baseball team I coached during the summer, the VFW team. Had a doubleheader yesterday, and we're wrapping it up. And I go back to my truck. And usually what I do is I make the boys, I don't let them leave until the dugout is cleaner than when we got there. Mm-hmm, and nice. Then they have to leave together. I don't want just one kid splitting. And so everybody has to pick everything up and they leave together. And some of them aren't happy about that because maybe they played in the first game and then they didn't play in the second game and they're ready to go. Right. And I'm like, okay. Well, you got to wait for everybody. So I'm taking my shoes off and I'm switching shoes at my truck and I hear a coach, coach, coach. And I'm usually at that point, I already have the pre-packaged answer of I'm not interested. For a parent who is like, my son should be playing more, whatever. Like, it's, I don't want to talk to the parents. I talk to the boys, right? And she comes up. She's like, hey, just wanted to say, I really love the way you're doing things. And my son's having a good time. And then she goes, I've been listening to you guys for a long, long time. Like, do you remember when you used to do all those mashups? And I'm like, yes, I remember when I had time to take all the vocals out of one song and just use it. And she's like, those would be cool. I'll be listening tomorrow. So I want to say good morning to Kelly. She said she gets up like 5 o'clock and then listens to the show right through 7. So I want to say good morning. And I appreciate that. Now, we were talking about food a little bit earlier. Have you seen the menus at any of the World Cup events?
1: No, but I'm sure if they step up their game for like the MLB season, I'm sure something as big as the FIFA.
0: I want to break down a couple of these and see whether or not you'd be interested.
1: Okay.
0: These are the ones I circled as things that I think you might be interested in if you go to any of the World Cup games.
1: The thing is, it's the World Cup. So you have to, as far as palate wise, step up your game because people are coming from all over the world. So
0: and this is
1: hot dog.
0: Right. This is how they view Americans now due to some of these foods.
1: Okay.
0: This one you can only get in L.A. It's called the Twinkie Cheeseburger. So it's a cheeseburger topped with a bacon-wrapped jalapeno that's stuffed with brisket and cream cheese.
1: Oh, my God.
0: You wouldn't try that? By the way, it's $40. 40.
1: So is this a sweet and savory? Because I'm not that kind of girl. I like either a savory or a sweet.
0: Well, I think you get a little of both. It's really, there's no Twinkie involved, but they take this bacon-wrapped jalapeno and stuff it with brisket and cream cheese and then put it on a cheeseburger.
1: Maybe I could mess with that.
0: The Empanada Mundial.
1: Oh, I love a good empanada.
0: This is in Miami as well. It's a massive 5-pound chicken and cheese empanada, also running you $40. Now, this will feed your family.
1: Yeah. So everybody take a corner.
0: But it is a 5-pound meat pocket.
1: Oh my God.
0: And the one that I thought was the best and that actually looked the most appetizing, it's called the Fancy AF Tots.
1: Mm-hmm.
0: Miami. Fried hash browns topped with caviar and chives.
1: Yeah.
0: And a little bit of cream cheese for the low, low price of just $75.
1: I'm there for that.
0: The Fancy AF Tots.
1: Mm-hmm. Mm-hmm.
0: I look at it as if you are at the World Cup and you can afford a ticket and this is a cultural event for you, it's worth splurging on.
1: If I were to show my bougie side, there is nothing better than like a kettle chip with some creme fraiche and some caviar. Hmm. And it is something that I could sit in bed and watch just a terrible brainless show and eat.
0: I've never
1: put
0: been
1: that visual
0: fancy
1: in your mind.
0: I couldn't even imagine what that looked like.
1: Oh, sad.
0: I live a simple life. I'm not nearly as white collar as you are. But if you do find yourself trying to get to one of these events, I think you just got to go, listen, I'm going to put it on the credit card. It's going to be fine. I'm going to pay it off over the next 3 months.
1: It's called an experience. And I think ever since COVID, people want to have more experiences. Yeah. So you could say you did it.
0: I do this at Major League Baseball games. Like my wife and I will go to Chicago and she'll be like, that's $9 for a beer.
1: Yeah.
0: And I'm like, I know, but we don't get here often. So let's have 30.
1: Okay.
0: And then we'll pay it off next month.
2: Coming up next. Here's what's next with Kat and JJ.
0: It's the only time I walk into anywhere and I go, I'm going to get ripped.
1: Yeah.
0: If I walk into Wrigley Field, I go, I am by the 7th inning, I want to have at least 5 beers down.
1: Shirt off.
0: Yeah. Just being a local, and they know you're not a local, but they bring you in.
1: Whew. Now that's a look.
0: I can't overestimate how valuable it is to have that kind of a moment in your life. Let's dig into the 4 before you hit the door. Just getting the morning started, and these things you should know.
1: All right, you're rolling over this morning to who? are you with the right person? They have the worst astrological couple signs. So if you don't know what your person is, I'll give you a moment to go ahead and look up what their birthday aligns with as far as astrological signs. And let's see. Hopefully it's a good match. That's coming up with the four before you hit the door next. When I
2: wake up. Hey. Wake up. It's the Playhouse with Kat and JJ.
3: I love the morning show.
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4: Seeking justice for the injured. Bradshaw and Bryant.
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0: Four before you hit the door is dead ahead. Four important stories we think you need to know about. Thanks to our friends at LJ Plumbing and Heating.
1: The excellence begins.

0: Sudden reversal. President Trump canceled a planned ceremony yesterday to sign a major housing affordability bill. It got a little heated, got into a fight with Chuck Schumer.
1: I was disappointed because I thought that this had become a priority.
2: Any regrets on anything you said?
3: No. I'm not going to be bullied when I'm trying to get answers for the American people. Right now, there's just like, it seems we're being told different things by different people.
4: It's utterly amazing. Trump is running away from one of the very few accomplishments that could actually help the American people.
5: I love it when these guys fight.
0: Did you know that Chuck Schumer and Amy Schumer are cousins? Did you know that?
5: Is that a real thing?
0: Yeah, they're second cousins.
5: No way.
0: Yeah, a lot of people.
5: I don't hear her talk a lot about him.
0: All right. AI bots, they are able to take money and tap into any account out there. Is yours next? They stole more than $264,000 in taxpayer-funded financial aid by sending ghost students to Baltimore City Community College. So they created fake students that were not going to be in-house to go to school, got their financial aid. What a mess.
6: So scammers steal real people's identities and they create synthetic ones. So they use those to apply and online to primarily online community college classes, the kind with no in-person requirements, and then apply with some particular database of already stolen identities and continue that process until you're successful.
0: Okay, so speaking of scams, this is the latest. Just to let you know, if you get a text message from somebody, they say, "Hello, it's Shiloh. Thank you so much for choosing Best Western Plus Zion Canyon's Inn and Suites." And you're like, "Wait, I didn't book. And then, so I Googled it. It is the latest scam. Because then if I click on this link, then they'll have access to whatever. And then she sent, "Thank Shiloh. You so much for staying at Best Western." So then you're like, holy hell, somebody actually did use my information to stay there. But just don't click on that link because it is a current scam. All right. So are you with the right person? This is the dawning of the age of Aquarius. So it's nice to know. And I don't know if you want to put a ton
5: this
0: of stock
5: into it. This is the astrology theme song.
0: Age of Aquarius. But I mean, you know, oddly enough, no Aquarius has worked into this, but some zodiac signs are just not meant to be together. So if I name yours, look into it and say, you know what? We are having some of these problems.
5: So who's not supposed to be together?
0: Aries and Cancer, they are emotionally exhausting together. Gemini and Scorpio, they have chaotic attraction dynamics. And then Leo and Scorpio, they are full of power struggles.
5: What are you?
0: I'm a Pisces.
5: What's
0: baby.
5: Derek?
0: There's no problem with Pisces. He is an Aries.
5: Uh-oh.
0: He's on the back end. Yeah, but I'm not a Cancer, so it doesn't matter.
5: But
0: so
5: still,
0: those two have to be together to Uh-oh. Cause. Okay. All right. Hundreds of Norway soccer fans. And I love when people get together, even if I don't understand why they're together. They're there and they're happy and they're doing something that makes them excited. But these Norway soccer fans, dozens of rows of them, and they're all in their red shirts in Times Square. They're doing rowing just like the team did. They're all sitting on the ground in Times Square, rowing in fake boats.
5: In their defense, you come all the way over here, and your team doesn't play for another 3 days. You got a lot of time to kill, so they're like, "Hey, Times Square, you guys want to row?
0: Yeah.
5: Sure, give me a bottle. And then let's get after this."
0: I didn't see one unhappy person. Nobody fighting. They were just fake rowing. Hurting nobody. And that is the four before you hit the door.
7: Coming up next,
8: it's Kat and JJ. And here's what's next.
5: In your life, how much dumb luck do you actually have? If you've ever answered that with a whole lot, then you could be scoring Creed and Bush tickets in 3 minutes.

0: You woke up this morning, you're like, well, I'm just a lucky human being. Well, then you might as well win some Creed and Bush tickets. Bush will be opening up for Creed at Mystic Lake Amphitheater on July 16th. Got a pair of tickets for you right now as we give you an opportunity to get on Playhouse Island. We haven't done this in a long time.
1: We have not, and I miss finding out a little bit about people.
0: Simple task. 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If you can find yourself as one of the first four people to get through, Kat and I are going to invite you to this beautiful island that we've developed. So years and years ago, our company looked at us and they said, hey, clearly you are the prize morning show of all of the 30 radio stations we own.
1: Y'all.
0: And we'd like to give you something to show our appreciation. We said, all right, great. How much money? They said, no. We own this island. It's uninhabited. A couple of birds. But we'd like to give it to you. And we said, you know what? We'll take that.
1: And but you're like, I don't swim. And they said, that's okay. They didn't even care.
0: We built up a glorious, beautiful, all-inclusive island. The problem is there's only room for one person. Besides us and our families. So, call now. If you don't get kicked off the island, and one of you won't, you will win tickets to check out Bush and Creed at Mystic Lake Amphitheater July 16th. You can sit on hold and do nothing and win these tickets. Or you could become president of the island and get to pull all the strings. But that's all up to you. Got to call now. You can get through at 320-251-1047. You can win. Good luck. Take your shoes off.

0: Yo, welcome into the Playhouse. It's Kat and JJ. Who's going to be the sole survivor of Playhouse Island this morning? If you can find your way onto the island and we don't throw you to the shark-infested waters, you will go see Bush opening for Creed at Mystic Lake Amphitheater July 16th. So, the rules of engagement. I'm going to bring on our listeners, all four of them, one by one, in random order.
1: Okay.
0: You get to ask them one question, Kat. Based on their response, you will choose a new president of Playhouse Island, and they will make all the decisions. I'm the only one who can see who's on what phone lines, so if you're ready to meet them, we're good to go.
1: I am. My questions are ready.
0: Jenny, good morning. How you doing?
2: Good. How are you?
0: Good, good. What are you up to?
2: Just driving to work.
0: Okay. What do you do?
2: Well, I'm going to dance practice. I'm a head coach for the Stock Rapids Rice Dance Team.
1: Oh, nice.
0: Go get it.
1: So do you know Lynn?
0: Yeah, you know Lynn then, don't you?
2: Lynn's my best friend.
1: Oh, yeah. Nice.
0: We've heard a lot of horrible things.
1: What do you think about her
0: Lynn?
1: Face? It, like, never looks happy, right?
2: I've known her for 30 years. It looks... I've seen it happy about three times.
1: I know. One of them involves a latte. I think it has to involve coffee, and then she's happy.
0: That poor girl isn't even up yet, and you're just dumping on her, both of you guys. All
1: but
0: right.
1: there's something endearing about it. It's like she's true to who she is, so I appreciate that.
0: She scares me. I'm scared of three people on the planet, my wife, Mike Tyson, and Lynn.
1: Yeah.
0: And yep. All right, so one question to get to know you a little bit better, Jenny. Oh, here we go.
1: All right, Jenny, what is the worst movie in your mind? If somebody were to put it on, because... my kid won't stop watching Benchwarmers.
0: Oh, I love that movie.
1: Oh, my God. With the beef stew where the kid, like, farts in everyone's mouth. I'm like, I don't want to watch this ever again. But what's the worst movie in your mind?
2: Okay, this might be unpopular, but Ace Ventura.
0: Jenny.
1: Like, all of them or, like...
2: Yeah, I'm just not... Who is that actor?
0: Jim Carrey.
1: Jim Carrey?
2: Yeah.
1: Not
2: a fan of him.
1: Okay.
0: Well, hey, you get your own opinion, and we'll see how this works out for you. Hang on. You go back on hold. Boy, that got in deep. Dave is also on the show this morning. Good morning, Dave. How are you?
3: I'm good. How are you guys doing?
0: Good, good. What are you up to today? You on your way to work as well?
3: No, just got off.
0: Oh, third shift. What do you do?
3: Forklift.
0: Gotcha, man. Nice. All right. You sound tired, Dave. Are you going to make it?
3: Huh?
0: Yep, exactly. All right, so Playhouse Island is a good spot for you to get some R&R, but first we got to determine whether you could be president. Here's one question.
1: Dave, who is the funniest person you know? Like, they got you in stitches.
3: Living or dead or... Either?
1: It doesn't matter. Sure, we could say dead. Somebody passed that was funny.
3: I really love Bernie Mac.
0: Oh, same.
1: Oh, okay.
0: Yeah, dude, I get it. All right. Bernie Mac
1: with the eye? Did he have an eye?
0: No, Bernie Mac was a comedian.
1: Yeah, I know he was. He was in Ocean's 11, yeah. But like
0: plus
1: his
0: Bernie
1: eye...
0: Mac show and everything. Doesn't matter what he looked like. He made Dave laugh. All right, so that's Dave. He likes Bernie Mac. Greg is also on the island this morning. Good morning, Greg. How you doing?
4: Hey, how's it going?
0: Good, man. How are you?
4: Not too bad.
0: Good. Are you awake and moving? You okay?
4: Oh, yeah. I just got to the parking lot of my job.
0: Okay, so one quick question then. Dave's got to get to work, Kat.
1: All right, best way to start your day.
0: I'm sorry, Greg.
1: Greg, what is the best way to start your day?
4: First thing is pour a cup of coffee.
0: All right.
1: There you go.
0: Simple cup of coffee.
4: Black. Yep.
0: No cream, no sugar.
1: I love a good black cup of coffee. It makes me feel good because the calories are low.
0: There are really no calories in a cup of coffee. JP, good morning. How you doing, dear?
5: I'm doing good.
0: Good. What are you up to?
5: I'm just driving around doing some lift before we got the parade dance practice.
0: Oh, later. All right. So one quick question for JP. Maybe he'd be a great president of Playhouse Island. Yeah.
1: JP, what is your favorite thing to cook?
5: Chili.
1: Oh, okay.
0: Do you make it spicy?
1: You make it a spicy.
5: Not really.
1: Okay.
5: But I do like to cut up like fresh jalapenos and a couple of fresh hot peppers in there, but
1: so you do like
5: overall I just like it like chunky and meaty. Yeah. Like
0: I bet you
1: that's what she said. All right.
0: That's JP with the chili. All right, Kat. Out of all those answers, one person stuck out as the person we want making decisions on Playhouse Island. Who's our new president?
1: I'm gonna have to choose, and I'm not gonna be doing this because I'm a female, but I'm going to choose Jenny because she's the only girl out of the bunch. Really? But that does not mean she's the winner.
0: All right, Jenny, it's a strong task, but if you're up for it, you are the new president of Playhouse Island. And simply, you don't know which phone line you're on. We got to start kicking people off the island. So who do we hang up on first, 1, 2, 3, or 4?
2: 4.
0: You sure?
2: No.
0: Okay.
2: 2.
0: You sure?
2: Yes.
0: That's what you're going with. You're sticking with 2.
1: Number 2.
6: Who is number 2?
0: Number 2, Jenny. I'm so sorry. You have to say goodbye to Greg.
1: Oh, bye, Greg.
0: Greg, I'm so sorry, man. We'll have more tickets tomorrow, but have a great day. All right, Jenny, lines 1, 3, and 4 are still alive. Don't hang up on yourself. Who do we kill next?
2: 1.
0: You sure?
2: Yes.
0: Jenny.
1: Is it Jenny?
0: You're not going to see Bush and Creed if your name is JP.
1: Oh, no.
0: No, JP, you got to go, man. Have a great morning. I got her on that one.
1: You did.
0: All right.
1: You did.
0: Jenny, rarely does somebody run the table on this contest. You got a 50-50 chance of winning now. We got 3 and 4 still lit up. Who goes next?
2: 4.
0: Are you sure?
2: Yep.
0: Positive?
2: Yep.
1: Yep.
0: Yeah, rarely does somebody run the contest. But Dave's got to go. And Jenny, you won. You did it. Congratulations. Jenny. You got it all. Wow.
1: Going to Creed.
0: So what in your mind made you think that you were on line 3?
2: I like odd numbers better than even. Okay. And I don't know. There was really no system.
0: Okay. Well, congratulations for not having a plan but still winning. You're the best. Congratulations.
2: Thank you.
0: You're so welcome. Creed and Bush at Mystic Lake on July 16th. You hang tight for a second. We'll get all your information. Kat, we got tickets tomorrow morning. I know it's going to be a busy, busy day. Johnny D's going to be here with a couple of mixes, some Friday fun. But what time do you want to do this?
1: Yeah, let me say 7:25 tomorrow.
0: 7:25. Perfect. After our first old school mix with Johnny D, we'll have our last pair of tickets, and you can win just like Jenny.
7: Coming up next.
8: Up next with Kat and JJ.
1: So I saw a meme the other day. I thought it was really funny. Tomorrow is not promised. Call your siblings and tell them they're ugly and adopted. So I shall be doing that today. I want to know the stories of your siblings and the fights that you used to have, or the drama that you've had with siblings, or maybe it's like currently happening. You know, it's kind of weird to all grow up in the same house. If you come from the same parents, but like everybody is so different, that always baffles me. But my mom made a good point, because I'm 10 years older than my younger brother, and my older brother is 11 years older than me.
0: They really spaced them out.
1: So you get parents at different points in their life. So she made a point to say, you all had different moms and dads at each point in our life. And I'm like, you know what? That makes a lot of sense. But did you ever have drama? The sibling fights? We want to hear about it. We're going to talk about it next.
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10: 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But when you grow up, you're like, please be a monster, not my water heater. I went to the dentist. He said I didn't have any bloody gums, which at first I thought was a good thing, but then I remembered that he's British. Very expensive.
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4: Every morning.
5: Oh, done. Kat and JJ are back.
1: All right, so you ever got into it with one of your siblings? You seem like you get along. Your sister is probably the one you fought with the most, huh?
3: She was, definitely. I never fought with my younger brother because he was like a baby when I was 10. I'm 10 years old.
1: Seems like somebody you would take advantage of.
3: No, I love him. He was such a cute baby. He was a good boy. But my sister was just like awful. She was awful. She was 3 years younger than me. She would lock me out of the house. I would lock her out of the house on like really hot days. And then I'd crack the screen and just throw her ices so that I could at least tell my mom I kept her hydrated. I'm like, she was fine. I threw her cold treats every once in a while. I remember one time, and we're talking about it because I saw this meme and I thought it was really funny that tomorrow is not promised. Call your siblings, tell them they're ugly and adopted. And I remember one time she was just, I had had it with her. She was in her bedroom with my mom. They were hanging out. And I took one of her prized, she collected lunch boxes, and I took one of her metal lunch boxes, launched it, hit her head.
1: Oh.
3: She started bleeding. I start booking it down the hallway. My mom is right behind me. Get back here. And I lock my door. I'm like, I'm not coming out. But that was like the most violent we ever got, that moment right there. So I can't say it was terrible.
1: Didn't get violent, but my sister's name is Tanya. And as a mean older brother, I nicknamed her Tuna. And so everybody in the neighborhood would call her Tuna instead of Tanya. And then,
3: I mean, it's cute until she's, what, 14?
1: Right. Wow. And then when she was probably about 4 or 5, I think I'm 6 years older than she is.
3: You're 6 years older than Tanya?
1: Yeah. So four or five years. Okay. I don't even know. I don't really pay attention. But when she was like 4 or 5, I started telling her that she was adopted. And my dad ran with that till she was 9.
3: I can't believe your dad hopped on. That's damaging.
1: He thought it was pretty funny. And
3: what was the end game?
1: Well, when you're 7 or 9 or whatever I was, there's no end game. It's just all funny. It's kind of the way I live my life right now. Like, I don't think about the repercussions of anything. I just go, is that going to be funny?
3: Yeah.
1: And if the answer is yes, then I'm like, let's go.
3: Roll with it.
1: And so, my old man rolled with that for a good 4 or 5 years. And I mean, her therapist is probably thanking me right now for all the extra business, but I probably did some damage there. So the question is, was there ever just a good fight like in your house, or maybe one of those long running jokes between you and your siblings that probably caused a little more damage than you thought it was going to cause?
3: Yeah.
1: That's the big question.
3: My sister got a handheld video camera when she was in fifth grade or sixth grade. And she would do these like documentaries in my bedroom. So she'd like go through all my stuff. And then one time she found a liquor bottle that was not mine. Uh-huh. It was honestly not mine.
1: Sure. It just found its way into your bedroom.
3: It was Kelly Weirdsma's. Mm. And
1: going last names, huh?
3: She was, yes, absolutely. I will sell someone out because I did not drink all my friends.
1: So you were 22.
3: Exactly.
1: Good for you.
3: And she was like, can you just hold, my mom goes through all my stuff. Can you just put that in? And my sister went through all my stuff, gave it to my mom.
1: Did you get in trouble?
3: No, my mom was oddly calm because she was like, hey, do you want a daiquiri? Because she had a daiquiri maker.
1: Of course she did.
3: She bought one. And I was like, sure. She goes, with or without alcohol. And then my sister had this like devilish face on. And then my mom took the liquor bottle out. And I was like, I swear to God, it's not mine.
1: And they believed
3: you. She believed me because I was a good kid. Semi-good kid.
1: What happened? Yeah. Hey, John, I appreciate you holding. You had kind of a fight with your sister?
6: Me and my sister got into like a fight and she like bust my nose. I thought it was pretty funny.
1: She broke your nose?
6: Yeah.
3: So then how do you fight a sister? Like full on fight? Like you'd fight a brother?
1: Yeah, I think you fight a sister like that. Yeah.
3: You do.
6: Nah, like we were like play fighting and then like he accidentally broke my nose. That's when we really started fighting.
1: I gotta be honest with you. Like growing up, if my sister would have been like, hey, let's bow up, I would have went for it, man. Like you gotta learn.
3: I would not bow up with Tanya.
1: It's the same thing.
3: Crazy?
1: Like, I would never walk up to Mike Tyson and be like, let's fight. It's the

0: same thing. Like, don't get in the ring you don't belong in. And I am sorry that your nose got broken, everything like that. But, like, you should have been guarding yourself, too.
1: Yeah.
0: I mean, I won't fight a girl, but if you hit me first, I'm going to protect myself.
2: Okay.
0: Just the way it is.
2: Anya.
0: You got in a big fight with one of your siblings. I want to know what the end was. How did this wrap up? You probably love each other now, but at the time, it went down. Let's get your stories at 320-251-1047. Call now.

0: Psychic Kim is going to be here at 7:30. Start preparing your questions for free psychic readings. And good morning, it's Kat and JJ. Where was your worst trip in fall?
1: My worst trip in fall, I don't know, probably when my boob came out here at work.
0: That'll do it. When I was done being an athlete and had a family, I was playing in this softball game, and my wife and my two little kids are there, and I had hit a ball that I thought was gone, and then it hit the top of the wall. Mm-hmm. So I got cooking around first base, and I'm like, I'm going to stretch this into a triple because I'm not fat and old. And I went, and somehow my head got faster than my feet, and I got top heavy. And as I rounded second, I started going for third, and I had this thing. I was easily there. Somehow I got a little too top heavy and ended up doing a barrel roll.
1: Yeah.
0: And then I stood up and a guy was standing there with the ball.
1: Oh,
0: and it was these trip and falls stick in your head, not just because they're super embarrassing, but they remind you that you're not the coordinated human you once were.
1: We did work with somebody that, remember, Lindsay broke both of her arms.
0: Oh, yeah.
1: Because she was walking down. She had a Diet Coke in this hand, a coffee in this hand. She took a misstep and then caught herself with both of her elbows, and they crushed. And she was in one of those, like, full body casts. Like not full body, but like torso.
0: Like the dog on Something About Mary.
1: Yes.
0: It was kind of like that. The reason I bring this up, I was reading a story this morning. Now, Waffle House is a phenomenal thing. I think it's probably given to us by the good Lord.
1: It's on my bucket list for sure.
0: An 84-year-old man in Florida is suing Waffle House now because he slipped and fell.
1: On syrup?
0: But why? He saw somebody carrying a strawberry shortcake waffle, got distracted and tripped over the curb. And ended up in the hospital.
1: This is where we're at.
0: Could you see anybody
1: where we're at
0: carrying a certain food that would distract you so much that you would trip and fall?
1: Probably one of those like nautical bowls.
0: Oh.
1: I love those things. I know it's like a healthy answer, but I'd probably be looking at the levels of what they put in, what they put on top, what are their toppings.
0: First off, I can't believe you've never been to Waffle House. Number two, the last time I was at a really nice high-end steakhouse, mm-hmm, I saw the waiter come out with one of those giant tomahawk steaks.
1: Yeah.
0: And my wife taps me. She goes, are you okay? And I go, why didn't I get that? She goes, because it's $400.
1: Yeah.
0: I'm like, all right.
1: When they roll it all out and then they explain like the marbling. Oh my God. That would be distracting.
0: The last big trip and fall you had, I'd love to get your story. Will you send us a quick voice note? I don't have time to get all these on the air right now, but I want to get to them later. So just do a voice note or a voice memo and then text it to us at 320-251-1047. I want to hear the story about the last time you were so distracted or something happened where you just couldn't stay upright. Let's get those stories going.
2: Coming up next with Kat and JJ.
0: While you're texting those in, we got to get to our first round of paparazzi. So let's gossip. What do you got?
1: All right. First round includes Taylor doing a performance, and it has taken on a whole new meaning. You're going to hear why. Also, Joey Chestnut gets in a fight at a bar with a fan and doesn't remember a thing. Uh-huh. That whole interaction coming up with Radio Paparazzi next.
3: Wake up. 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
0: Yes,
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0: The KCLD Playhouse Party Plane to Paradise 2027 is booked. We'll have all the info on the air July 6th. But if you want to get a sneak peek at what's going on, find the Party Plane to Paradise on Facebook or call Burst Travel and get on the list so you don't miss this epic adventure in 2027.
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15: 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Kat and JJ are back in the playhouse.
1: This song takes on a whole new meaning now.
16: Oh my God, did you hear this?
17: If it's happening in Hollywood, we're talking about it.
1: So Taylor Swift, love story, huge song when it comes to is he going to propose, those videos, that viral video trend. But she was just on stage with Lainey Wilson the other day, and she showed off her engagement ring. The crowd went wild. Since getting her engagement ring, and the crowd was so excited
0: just
1: about it.
0: Just a cool I can't wait for these guys to get hitched.
1: Me too. All right, so Joey Chestnut, he is the competitive eater. He does not have any recollection of this big fight he had with a fan.
18: So I'm here investigating a criminal complaint. It's alleged that there was a battery. That's what we're here.
19: With who?
18: With you and some other people. That's why we're here.
19: Some other people?
18: Yes.
19: Is everybody okay?
18: Yes. Do you have any idea what I'm talking about?
19: No, I have no idea what you're talking about. I walked home from Joe's Bar and Grill after it closed. I really was pretty drunk. I don't remember.
18: Okay. That's kind of why we're here, to figure out what's going on, okay?
0: Mm. I had 43 hot dogs. Had 27 beers, and
1: I didn't expect his voice to be so low. Did you?
0: These ran a lot through that tube. You know what I mean? Like, I think it's like when it's a smoker's thing too,
1: really,
0: right?
1: Low.
0: I think your voice changes when you can eat 112 hot dogs in one sitting.
1: Really?
0: I think something has to happen there. It's got to have some
1: Let's
0: kind
1: look
0: of effect.
1: Into that.
0: I mean, the dude has put more down his gullet than we probably will our entire life.
1: So gross. So gross. All right. So Tim Allen, he is talking about how he tries to, you know, do his routine at home, and he gets humbled real quick.
20: I keep thinking about my kids because I do jokes. I'm a stand-up comedian, do a lot of concerts, and I try jokes with my especially my youngest daughter. And she's now gotten to the point where, because she can seriously look at me with a straight face after a pretty good joke, I thought. She goes, didn't land.
0: That's the most savage thing a kid can say to their parents.
1: Blowing out their candles today, we have Carly Simon turning 83.
15: Coming up next, here's what's next with Kat and JJ.
0: All right, so we've been doing okay this week with our coulda, shoulda, woulda game, but we haven't gotten close enough where I've been like, yes, this is a for sure win. What I'm looking for is caller number 10 right now, and on the table, four $100 bills. You can have all of them if you can give us the correct five words in the English language. But you do have to be caller number 10 if you want to win $400 right now. The number 320-251-1047. Get at it and good luck. Got it.

0: Psychic Kim is coming up with free psychic readings in about 22 minutes. Just when I thought I got him to fall in love with Tennessee. Remember, we'll get as many listeners on the radio as possible with Psychic Kim coming up here at 7:30. Start thinking about your question right now as we welcome Caitlin to the show. What are you up to, Caitlin?
1: I just dropped my husband off at work. Our car broke down yesterday, so I really want to win this money.
0: Yeah.
2: Yes, that would be good.
0: What happened to the car? Do you know what the problem is yet?
2: Give us the noises it was making. Like a poof.
1: I wasn't driving it. It's my husband's work truck. So it's not my car. That's okay.
0: But it's still your problem, huh?
1: It's still my problem, yeah. Yes.
0: All right, well, we got $400 for fixes with a little game we call Coulda, Shoulda, Woulda, and here's how it works. You will first choose to play with either Kat or myself, then you'll be given five words, and all you have to do is give us the first five words that pop into your brain. If the person you choose comes up with the same five words, then we got you $400 for your truck fix. So who do you want to play with?
1: Kat.
0: Okay, so we will let Kat make her way out of the studio. This is a long process, so give us some time here, Caitlin. She's got to unwrap herself from her kiki and take her headphones off and make her way up the stairs. So again, all you have to do is tell me what word pops into your brain when you hear the following. Ready?
1: Okay. Yep.
0: Caitlin, what's the first word you think of when you hear the word small?
1: Small, big.
0: And the first word you think of when you hear the word gas?
1: Tank.
0: Good one. Caitlin, what do you think of when you hear tower?
1: Tower. Strip?
0: S-T-R-I-P. Tower. Tower. T-O-W-E-R. That makes you think of strip?
1: Oh, tower. Tower. This is really bad, but twin?
0: Say that. Twin Towers? Gotcha. That's not bad.
1: Okay.
0: Caitlin, what do you think of when you hear the word drill? D-R-I-L-L.
1: Tool.
0: And finally, what do you think of when you hear the name axle?
1: Axolotl.
0: Say that again.
1: Axolotl.
0: Who is that, by the way?
1: It's like a lizard thing. My kids are obsessed with them.
0: Okay, now, I'm not trying to sway you one way or the other, but do you think that's what Kat is going to say?
1: Honestly, because she has kids around my age, I'm really hoping so.
0: Okay, good enough, fair enough. I appreciate your thoughts. I'm going to get Kat back in the studio, and we're going to give her the same five words I just gave you. If she can come up with the same five answers, then you got yourself 400 doll hairs. So we'll let her snuggle back in here, and then
2: let's do this.
0: I think you've got a better than not chance. And I'm very, very, very interested to see what you're going to say for the last one. So let's get started. Kat, the very first word you think of when you hear the word small.
2: Will you take big or large?
0: Yes, big is good. Yes, yes, yes. All right, Caitlin, we're one for one.
1: Okay.
0: Kat, what's the very first word you think of when you hear the word gas?
2: Station.
0: No! She said tank.
2: Gas tank? Gas.
0: And I would have went with fuel.
2: Gas fuel. All right. All right. Like that.
0: Let's see what we get for the rest of these. What's the first word you think of when you hear the word tower?
2: Twin?
0: She said twin.
2: Oh,
0: yes.
2: Okay. Look at us.
0: Kat, what's the first word you think of when you hear the word drill?
2: I could say drill bit. I could say drill. Drill bit.
0: She said tool. I would have said bit as well.
2: Okay.
0: And this is where I'm very interested to see what you're going to say. What's the first word you think of when you hear the word axle?
2: Rose.
0: That's what I thought you were going to say. She said lotl.
2: Axolotl? Who is that?
0: I'd say yes. The same question. Tell everybody, Caitlin.
1: So it's like a lizard that swims, and like all the kids are obsessed with it. So I was like,
2: yes. You did that to yourself. We would have lost either way because you chose that.
0: But it's going to give me a reason to Google axolotl today. So I'm sorry I can't get you the money, but you've expanded my horizons. I hope you have a great day.
2: Googling right now.
0: Look up axolotl. See, can we get some audio on that maybe even?
2: But oh, well, no, because it's like it must just be music with it, because it's an actual like little lizard that swims.
0: It's an actual lizard, like a living lizard.
2: Look, it's someone's little thing. I don't even know what that is. That looks creepy.
0: That's a catfish. No, that's.
2: It's not. What is that?
0: It kind of stuff. What the hell is?
2: That's someone's pet, and then it swims around. And this is what kids are watching. Is there music with it? Is my computer up?
3: This is everything you need to know before getting an axolotl.
2: Oh,
3: before I
0: it's
3: start,
0: a type
3: I want to
0: of lizard.
3: I almost had Ivy for a whole year. I got him June 1st, which is also my birthday.
2: That's
3: He's
2: actually kind of
3: so
2: cute.
3: Much since then, so this video is also a compilation of every single video I have of him. Now, let's get started. What is an axolotl?
2: Yeah, what is it?
3: Let's start with the basics. Axolotls are amphibians like frogs and salamanders, but with one major difference. They don't undergo metamorphosis.
2: Oh,
3: instead of becoming land-dwelling adults, they retain their juvenile features like their gills and their tail.
0: Okay, I can't do it anymore.
2: I think our consultant is rolling over.
0: Dear baby Jesus, thank you for giving me older children that were never interested in an axolotl.
4: Coming up next.
5: It's Kat and JJ, and here's what's next.
0: I just want to take a quick temperature real quick. If you have anyone in your family that actually is interested in an axolotl, just text us the word yes. If you had no idea what that was until the last 3 minutes on the radio, text us the word no. I just want to see who genuinely knew what this was, because this was beyond my understanding until a couple of seconds ago, and now I wish it was still beyond my understanding as we get ready for the four before you hit the door before Psychic Kim gets here. What do you got?
2: All right, four before you hit the door, we are going to talk about people looking for a job. Guess what? 52,000 of them just opened up. So they are for a limited time. I'll tell you where to apply and just get that job while you look for another one. Get that money going. I'll tell you where. Coming up with the four before you hit the door next.
6: I'm looking for a morning show. Wake up, wake up, wake up.
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0: The four before you hit the door is dead ahead. Four important stories we think you need to know about thanks to our friends at LJ Plumbing and Heating.
2: The excellence

0: passengers on an Air Canada flight. They helped restrain a pilot who was suffering from an apparent seizure mid-flight. They held him down for about 40 minutes. They used a bunch of restraint buckles and held him down while he was having the seizure.
1: The flight started swerving violently. Within a few moments, one of the flight attendants entered the cockpit frantically. And a few moments later, he was dragging one of the pilots out of the cockpit. Well,
2: did we find out, is he okay now? I mean,
0: he was brought to the hospital. I don't have an update, but the CDC does want people to know that if you're witnessing a seizure, you don't hold someone down because it could cause further injury.
2: I thought you were supposed to shove a wall in their mouth and hold them down.
0: Maybe the mouth thing so they don't bite their tongue off, but the other stuff, the way they contort and the way they seize, it could cause a lot of injuries.
2: You ever been around a seizure?
0: My dad is epileptic. I've never seen him. I know that it was always like it could have happened, but no, I've never
2: seen him. First time I ever saw it, I was in seventh grade. We were in the weight room at our high school, like after hours lifting, and a guy had a seizure. And right away, everyone's like, hold him down, because a weight room, it's extremely dangerous. You can knock weights off and, you know, whatever. And I just remember the paramedics showed up, and it was quick, and he got up, like he kind of, you know, shook it loose. And he goes, this happens every once in a while, but thank you guys. And it scares the hell out of you the first time you see it.
0: A wealthy neighborhood. And they always say that you really won't hear about a problem until it affects the wealthy, you know? And there's a wealthy neighborhood in California starting to deal with this very orange slick liquid.
3: Well, there's this groundwater that's seeping up and turning the street this horrible shade of orange. It's turning everyone's property orange. It's turning their homes orange. It's turning their cars orange. And it's also a safety hazard because it's very slick.
4: There's been a few incidents because it's so slick. There was like a garbage truck where it just like completely like slid.
2: Hold on. It's 2026 and something is seeping out of the sewers and we don't know what it is.
0: Yeah. Well, they say that it's like the magnesium in the water that's causing it to turn that color. But yeah, it's just oozing out onto the streets. It just looks like kind of like a mud slick. If there were to be mud.
2: But orange.
0: All right. So if you're looking for a job, sometimes it starts with a seasonal job and then you never know if you're a great employee where that could take you. But Halloween Spirit Stores, they are now hiring 52,000 seasonal workers. Hmm. That's a lot of people. So they have 1,500 stores in the U.S. and Canada. They're offering all new employees a 30% discount on merchandise. So if you wonder why Derek quits for the next 3 months, it's because he just got a job at Spirit Halloween. But I mean, there are a lot of people that don't have a job right now. Go get that. And while you're there, look for another one. At least you'll have some income coming
2: in. And stock up on Dracula costumes.
0: Exactly.
5: Is that a gun in your pocket or are you just glad to see me?
0: Florida man in his 70s is accused of getting $1,800 worth of erectile dysfunction medicine with plans to sell them in retirement communities. He faces up to a year in federal prison. So his heart was in the right place. It sure was.
2: This guy got a bag of blue pills and started pandering them.
0: You just can't.
2: At nursing homes?
0: You're not a pharmacist. Is he storing them correctly? What you're going to take, is it going to affect your heart?
2: That's the other thing I was thinking of. How many of these old people at these nursing homes probably have a heart condition?
0: Yeah.
2: And, you know, too much of the...
0: You just never know. And that is the four before you hit the door.
6: Coming up next.
7: Up next with Ken and JJ.
2: What we want you to do real quick is call us and basically...
8: Tell me something good.
2: We want good news right now. We're going to get to Psychic Kim in less than 10 minutes, but you call now at 320-251-1047, or you can even text us if you want. But we just want the really good thing that's going on in your life. You woke up this morning and you were like, yeah, I got that going for me. What's yours?

0: The main objective right now is for you to call, be part of the show, and please
1: tell me something good.
2: All right, we're going to start in New Jersey. It's a woman that was rescued by her dog. The dog would not stop barking when their house went up in flames.
3: It comes to my bed. I was like, oh my God, what? And I hear the smoke detector went off. Immediately, beep, beep, beep.
4: First arriving units got on scene and found the structure was heavily involved in the rear.
0: Saved her life.
2: Very, very cool. And that is what's good.
1: Tell me something good.
0: How are you, Kat? What's good?
2: Yesterday, got a random nice little surprise monetary-wise. A little spurt in our bank account, so that was nice. So I signed Liam up for a camp that he's been wanting to go to for basketball this summer. He's already has one on the books. And then one that is run all summer long. But this one is going to work in at the end of the summer. And I can't wait to tell him. It's going to be exciting. And it's money we didn't have yesterday or the day before. So I'm like, let's do it. He'll love it. And that is what's good.
1: Tell me something good.
0: So for me, what's good is when your kids get old enough where you can laugh at unfortunate things that happen to them.
2: Yeah.
0: So my son, for whatever reason, he'll turn 24 here and he's getting married in a month. He got the jury duty notice.
2: No way.
0: Yes.
2: I've never, ever been asked to go on jury duty.
0: But here's the thing. The jury duty is over his honeymoon.
2: Oh, no.
0: So, and they've already got it all paid for. All planned. So I think there's a way and a thing you can do where you send an email explaining your situation. And I said, just say that this is already paid for. I'll do my civic duty, but can it get pushed to another time?
2: Can you transfer it to me?
0: And I'm sure they could.
2: Have him suggest that. But also,
0: you don't live in the same county. You're not going to get it.
2: Have him start barking. They're not going to have people on the jury that randomly bark.
0: But the first day he's supposed to report for jury duty, they're supposed to be in like the Bahamas. It's during his honeymoon that he's supposed to start reporting for jury duty.
2: Okay.
0: And so I'm like,
2: give them a reason why.
0: Get out ahead of this. But the good news part of this for me is that when I dropped his thing off yesterday at his place, he and his soon to be wife were going to get their marriage license.
2: Soon to be wife.
0: And she was just beaming, right? Like it's that final kind of one of those final steps before the wedding of this is going to be. This is going to be official. So I'm very happy for those kids. That, for me, is what's good.
1: Tell me something good.
0: Hey, Bobby, I got a quick second here, man, before we get to Psychic Kim. What's good in your life, bro?
5: I'm really enjoying getting older. I'm enjoying getting wiser.
2: Okay.
5: I'm enjoying getting closer to my wife, and I'm having a real good time. Like, I feel, and I know that this is not the same for women, but as men get older, I believe they get more handsome, and I've been feeling it. So I'm feeling more handsome. I'm feeling more wise.
2: Wow.
5: I'm enjoying becoming who I am.
2: I bet it's pretty obviously sexy when you walk like a man. I love the way like a real man walks, his shoulders back. He's confident. And there's nothing better than to age, but like in the best way where you just don't sweat the small stuff. I feel like you're there.
5: You got to love you. And if you don't love you, then there's no way anybody else could.
1: Tell me something.
0: Very well said. I want to say good morning to Michelle, who dropped us a quick text. My husband and I are going to Grand Marais this weekend to celebrate our 4-year wedding anniversary. Happy birthday, guys. And thanks for chiming in with what's good.
6: Coming up next with Kat and JJ.
0: You've been waiting for it all morning, and she's going to join us next. You should get in line right now if you want to talk to Psychic Kim. You get one question. It can be about anything. We bring Psychic Kim and you onto the show next.
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8: I do love music, and I would constantly write down all the lyrics to every Beatles song, like put the record on, take the needle off, and write the lyrics down, put the needle back on, just every song, obsessed. And my grandmother ended up having Alzheimer's, and she collected anything that we touched growing up. And towards the end of her life, when I was an adult, she called me into her bedroom and she pulled out this box and this paper. She said, "You wrote this for me when you were little. And it was when I'm 64. And I had to sit there and take credit for a Lennon and McCartney tune." It's like, oh, that's right. I forgot about that one. You like that, huh? If so, I have a huge catalog of other songs I think you might like.
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0: Brad and JJ.
1: They're really good. So much fun. I love them.
2: All right, good morning and welcome back. It's always a delight to have Psychic Kim join us. And hot off a trip, where'd you go, Kim?
3: We went on a cruise to the Bahamas.
4: And I saw you guys, did you get off at one day at Coco Cay?
3: Yep.
4: Oh my God, it looks so beautiful. Gorgeous.
3: It was amazing. The entire trip, the weather, the seas, everything was, you couldn't have asked for anything better.
2: And wonderful. You were with a bunch of people, right?
3: Yeah. Yeah. There was close to 30 of us.
2: Jeez.
3: Total.
2: How do you?
4: Oh my God.
2: That sounds, I mean, I know we do this party plane to paradise every year.
4: With 45 people.
2: Right. But. And I don't know, but when I hear other, but we have coordinators with us, right? People that know what's going on. Yeah. I can't imagine trying to invite 29 of my boneheaded friends to go on a trip and nobody come back dead.
4: Did you ever meet up all 30 of you, or was it just spurts of 10 and 5 and 12? And
3: A lot of spurts, but then we have one dinner that was everybody was together at that moment.
4: Okay.
2: So. Nice. Sounds like a good time. You're back. You're healthy. You're good to go. So we're going to do free psychic readings right up till 8 o'clock. If you want to get at Kim and us, our number is 320-251-1047. You ready to get started?
3: Absolutely.
2: Let's talk to Ashley here real quick. Good morning, Ashley. How you doing?
5: Hi.
4: Hi.
2: Okay, good. Hi. What would you like to ask? That's okay. I don't know. It's kind of weird if you've never been on the radio before. What would you like to ask Psychic Kim?
5: I guess I was just, my dad passed away a year ago today.
4: Oh.
3: Okay. All of a sudden I heard boom, boom, boom, boom, boom, boom, boom, boom, boom, boom, boom, boom, whatever that song means.
4: I was in the hallway. Who sings that?
3: Yes.
2: DNA, Suzanne Vega. It's
4: that's
2: Tom's,
4: it.
2: Tom's
4: yes.
2: Diner.
4: Okay.
3: Okay. Yep, Tom's Diner. So that song is starting to pop up in my head, and then I feel like I want to almost grab you and dance around, twirl you around, and then all of a sudden I hear my little girl. So you must have been pretty close to him when you were little. But then I see smoke. So either he was around smoke or he was a smoker when he was younger. I was ready. My heart couldn't take anymore.
4: Oh,
3: it was his body looks like it was shutting down. And then obviously the heart's the last thing, but he's just I was heartbroken and I couldn't hang on any longer. And then I heard, I'm sorry.
4: Does any of this make sense?
5: He died of cancer and it was really bad.
3: Yeah. Yeah. I could tell he was sick, but then he said, my heart just couldn't take any more.
5: He told me that actually.
4: Wow.
2: I think, Kim, when a lot of people call, asking about loved ones that have passed, they really just kind of want to know, are things okay on the other side?
3: Oh, yeah. Yeah. He's bumping around, almost wanting to pick you up and dance you. I see a thumbs up, and then I see kisses coming towards me right now. Aww. So, yes.
4: That's so sweet.
3: He's good. Yeah.
5: Thank you.
2: Yeah, you bet, Ashley. Let's take some more calls, okay? 320-251-1047. We're going to have Psychic Kim right up till 8. And if you can get through right now, we can get you on the show with her next. Again, 320-251-1047. This is what she was talking about, right?
4: Yes.
2: Is it?
4: Yeah.

0: I didn't have it on my bingo card today that when we started talking to Psychic Kim that Tom's Diner from Suzanne Vega and DNA would be part of the conversation.
1: That's a good surprise.
0: Yet here it is. We were talking off the air real quick. Kat's grandfather had passed away in the last week, and he was 97 years old. And I had asked Kim, when you cross over, like when you connected with Kat's grandfather, was he 19 years old? Was he 50 years old? Was he 97 years old? And your response was like, it's kind of their spirit, right? It's the age of their spirit, not necessarily their body.
2: Yep.
0: And
2: for
0: so,
2: me, that's how I pick them up. Yep.
0: And she had said, you know, for me, when I cross over, it'll be like a little kid because I'm just...
1: He's going to be more immature than he is right now.
0: Oh, my God. I can't
1: gonna have to deal with that in the afterlife running into him.
0: So how about Kat? What is she going to cross over as a really, like, you know, bitter middle-aged woman that she is right now? Or is there a different
1: age?
0: Is there a different spirit that she'll have?
2: No, she... Oh, wow. Okay. Oh. When you cross over, I hear, like, middle ground, you will not take sides. You will literally be in the middle. You're like, I don't want to be old. I want to be young. I want to be right here so that I can actually enjoy both worlds.
1: Love it.
2: So,
1: I dig it.
0: So, bitter old woman. Okay, gotcha. That's exactly what we're looking for.
1: Whatever.
0: We get Kim right up till 8 o'clock. So, if you have a question, now would be the time to get at us. Let's talk to Andy over here. Good morning, Andy. How you doing, bud?
3: Good morning. I'm good. How are you?
0: Good. How long ago did

0: just feel this energy coming through of why are you conforming to her? All she did was control. All she did was dictate or something like that, him. So I don't know if your mom and dad always had the best of relationships, but he's just like, let her be and just let her alone. Kick him out. Definitely has a little bit of a harsher energy, but actually very loving. Like he would give the shirt off. He showed me, gave me the shirt off his back to anybody. If you were on the side of the road or something and he felt like you needed something, he would help you out. You give him trust, he will give you trust right back. I hear good soul. But that your mom and your brother, I hear kick him out.
1: This so, ringing true?
2: So my mom's actually living with my brother, so it might be the other way around where there's a little bit of stubbornness on both of their sides, but it's definitely a situation where they both act like adults. And you're spot on with my dad. He was a great guy, and I'm sure he wouldn't like the situation we're in today.
3: Well, it sounds
0: I'm kicking the butt right now. Yep.
3: Got a little bit of working on to do this, but dad seems to be okay.
2: Yeah, which is great to hear.
3: All right, Andy.
2: I appreciate that.
3: You bet, man. I hope you have a great day today. Let's talk to Tasha. Good morning, Tasha. How you doing?
4: Good. How are you?
3: Good, good. Sounds like you're on the way to work. What's your question for Psychic Kim?
4: I am. I am just wondering if I am in my forever job or if I should be kind of looking for something else.
0: I would always keep your eyes open for something else. So you're not supposed to settle, but you're in your job for right now for probably another year or two. But I keep seeing my eyes are open and I'm paying attention to new opportunities that are coming. 6 months. Okay. They said 1 to 2 years. Now they're saying in 6 months, you're going to have an opportunity for you to like, I'm going through an interview process and I'm like, oh, maybe this is it. And they're like, then I get bummed out. Don't get discouraged. But you are going to get a different job in the future. And then that one, I feel like you're more at peace, more at rest, where you're like, okay, I feel like I can hang out here for a little bit longer.
4: Okay.
3: So keeping your eyes open, go get it. It sounds like there's something else on the horizon. Amy's on the show with us this morning. Hi, Amy. How are you?
5: Good. How are you guys?
3: Good, good. Another work question, huh?
5: Another work question. I thought it was kind of interesting, too, that the dad theme is going. This marks 13 years since my dad passed away. So kind of maybe a little curious about that, but also work thing, kind of the same question of do I stay or do I go? I've been with the same company for about 14 years and potentially switching teams and just curious if I stay or go.
3: All right, let's start there, Kim. What should you do?
0: She will stay. The switching of the teams, that was, yes, better. The current role, the current, say, job title, everything like that, I'm like, I'm going to get bored. I'm kind of maxed out right here. But if you can stay within the company and just kind of shift roles around, I see big thumbs up on that. That's good. They're not showing me another job opportunity coming to you from outside of your job. So I feel like you're going to stay within and just kind of move around a little bit. But that's good. You're subtle. You're good. As far as dad, all I see is lots of kisses coming towards me, lots of kisses. So that's normally them trying to say, like, I love you, I love you, I love you. But there's not anything straight up specific that I feel off of him besides the kisses.
5: Wonderful.
0: Yeah.
3: All right. Well, hopefully this helps out a bit, Amy. I hope you have a great morning.
5: Yes, thank you, too, you guys.
3: Take care. Hey, Kim, quick follow-up on that. So do you see less from somebody if they've passed 13, 15, 25 years ago versus somebody who may have recently passed? Is there a difference in kind of what you see as far as how much you get?
0: No, not necessarily. It's just, it's the connection at that moment.
3: Okay.
0: Sometimes it takes me a little bit longer for them to totally, fully come through. And other times they're like right in my face.
3: Which is,
0: so timing-wise.
3: Go ahead.
0: Timing-wise does not really matter how long it is. It's just the connection.
3: So the timing and the cadence we have on the radio is sometimes tough because we get, you know, 2 minutes with every listener, right?
0: Yep.
3: I got you. All right. Well, let's take another round real quick. Let me play this new Taylor Swift song for you. This is off the Toy Story 5 soundtrack. Obviously, she's getting hitched pretty soon, and we got room for probably two, three.

0: That's this weekend, right? The wedding is?
1: The wedding is the 3rd of July.
0: Okay, so it's... Jeez. Yeah. For some reason, I thought it was this weekend. Anyways, hey, good morning. It's Kat and JJ.
1: Does that mess your plans?
0: Well, kind of a little bit, because I got some stuff going on. Okay. And the other thing that I really want to mention is, could you please keep your kids and your pets quiet while I'm lighting off the fireworks this year? It really is
1: tough.
0: Isn't
1: it obnoxious?
0: It's tough for me to get a whole bunch of fireworks lit off at the same time if your dog is barking all the time. So let's keep that at a minimum. We got Psychic Kim for a couple more minutes. Ready to do some more readings?
2: Absolutely.
0: What are you cleaning your car? What are you doing back there?
1: What's up?
2: Me?
0: Yeah.
2: I'm putting in a new plug-in into the wall.
1: Oh, okay.
0: Just a multitasking psychic.
1: That's how good she is. She gives accurate readings and does stuff around the
0: house.
1: Don't
0: feel like you're not getting Kim's full attention today. She has a Glade plug-in she's working on as we talked to Casey this morning. Hi, Casey. How are you?
2: Good. Hey, how are you guys?
0: Good, good. Your question for Kim has to do with finances. What do you want to ask?
2: Yeah, it's kind of been a rough year for us, and I'm just wondering if things are going to finally turn around for us soon. I know your soon is like 1 to 2 months. The soon that I get is you're looking at 6 to 8 months where you start to feel like you're not drowning. So I hate to say that, but it's like try to keep your head up as much as possible. I feel like I'm penny pinching everywhere I'm going, and they're like, just you'll get through this. You will get through this. It's just, it's a part of life right now. But 6 to 8 months, I feel like my head's coming above water, and it's like then you can finally see light at the end of the tunnel.
0: So New Year's time-ish?
2: Quite a bit of work. Yeah.
0: All right, Casey. At least there's something to look forward to, right?
2: Yeah.
0: All right. Hang in there. We appreciate your call. I hope you have a great morning. Hey, Lady Elaine, how are you today?
3: Good morning. I'm good.
0: Good. Question for Psychic Kim. What do you want to ask?
3: I want to know what she sees going on with my ex-boyfriend and me. His family says one thing, I feel one thing, and he's up and down. So I'm not sure where that's going
0: to
3: lead us.
0: Are you ultimately trying to ask, is this going to be my forever thing?
3: Right.
0: Yeah, what do you see here, Kim?
2: I can feel the back and forth. It's good, then it's not good. It's good, it's not good. This is how it's going to be the entire life. Do you really want that? Do you want the relationship like it is right now, as in the back and forth? Because that's how it will continue. It will not change. So they're giving you basically the choice to say, I'm done, I can move on, and I can actually accept somebody else in my life that's going to love me unconditionally 100% of the time. You have to want that. You have to make that choice. But there is other people, other souls out there that are waiting for you if you choose.
0: Oh.
3: Thank you.
0: Does that just make things more complex for you?
3: No, actually, it confirmed 100%. So thank you.
0: All right. Good luck. Go get them. All right, Kat, I'm going to leave this up to you so you can be the bad person.
1: Oh,
0: I got time for one more call, but I got all these kinds of calls lined up. Just pick line one or two.
1: I'm going to go with number one.
0: All right. This is Alice. Good morning, Alice. You're going to be our last call with Psychic Kim this morning. Glad you got through. Tell us about Dad. How long ago did he pass away?
4: So my dad passed away when I was 12 years old. They say that it was due to, he wasn't a car accident, but there was evidence that there could have been foul play. So I'm just... It's been bothering me for years if he really died in a car accident or some other way.
0: Kim, what are you seeing here? Was it an accident, or was this there more to this?
2: So I could tell there was an accident right away. So now it's, okay. I just felt like I was getting flipped upside down in my head. Ow, hurts. Okay, so... It was actual, like a physical accident in a vehicle, that I feel. Okay. Oh, that doesn't feel good. I feel like I'm bleeding out. I could see. Oh, okay. Gruesome image, not going to say it out loud. Okay. I could see and feel that. And then there is somebody around, and I feel somebody's running away. somebody's running away. There was somebody else with him. And I hear, got away. I do see a steering wheel trying to move. So there was a, there was an argument. Yes. There was an argument. Yes. Did that person do this to me? No. Oh. But there was an argument. There was some movement of the car. The steering wheel kind of moved around. It jerked. I feel like there's accident then. Somebody then is no longer, they ran away. But I hear, my fault, my fault, my fault. Like, he put himself in a situation. So he's not blaming anyone else. But, oh, I'm sorry he had to pass that way. It's not, it's terrifying for him. But he's good now.
0: A little more to the story than what she was hearing, but it was his fault.
2: Yeah.
0: Okay. Does that help you at all, Alice?
4: Oh my God. Yes, she was right on some stuff she just said.
0: Okay, well, that's what she does.
4: There was somebody with him. Right.
0: Yep.
4: Okay,
0: Well,
4: thank you so much.
0: I hope this helps a little bit and gives you a little bit of closure, okay?
4: It does, thank you.
0: Oh, you're very, very welcome. Kim, thank you for the time. That goes so fast when we get you on, and especially, you know, knowing that you got more Glade plugins to work on, we're going to let you go. And we're going to tell everybody how they can get a hold of you and maybe sit down in your amazing smelling aura there and do a little bit of a deeper reading situation, okay?
2: Sounds wonderful. Thank
0: you. Hey, thanks for the time this morning. We appreciate it. If you ever do want to connect with Kim, and again, what we do on the show is very, very small. Again, we get like 1-2 minute chunks with people. If you want to sit down and make this a 30, 40 hour long reading or whatever and dive deep into a whole bunch of stuff, all you got to do is text the word Kim, K-I-M, to us right now at 320-251-1047. We can get you hooked up with Psychic Kim. And of course, she'll be back in a couple of weeks. We do try and do this like every other Thursday. That's usually our cadence. So if you didn't get through, I'm sorry. I left a whole bunch of people on hold. I only had so much time, but we'll try and get to you next time, okay?
5: Coming up next, here's what's next with Kat and JJ.
0: We got to get through paparazzi and try and give away a whole bunch of money. What you digging on?
1: Bachelor, Bachelorette Nation, they're like, what? I can't believe ABC has decided to do this. What is their next move? You're going to hear about it. And a lot of people are upset. That's coming up with the four, just kidding, Radio Paparazzi next.
5: I want to wake up. This is the Playhouse with Kat and JJ.
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0: 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Good luck.
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16: It's the Playhouse with Cat and JJ.
1: Let's just keep it light. Let's just talk about death.
17: Oh my God, did you hear this?
18: If it's happening in Hollywood, we're talking about it.
1: Colin Farrell, he was on The View and he was talking about how he has not minded turning 50. He's like, we're all going to die someday. Even you, Joy.
19: We all fear it. It's the one thing that we're going to, all of us. It's the only thing it's been said before 1,000 times.
20: Me. I'm not
19: it's
20: going.
19: The only thing
20: you're I am telling you.
19: I hope it's a long time away.
20: I'm not going.
19: That Grim Reaper is coming for you as well, sister.
0: So hold on. Let me get this right. Hey, Colin Farrell, big time movie star, super stud. Come on to our show. And he just starts telling everyone how they're going
1: to
0: die.
1: Well, he's just like, listen, it's okay to embrace, mortality. But like the Grim Reaper is not going to spend more than 20 seconds with Joy Behar. She is going to, he's going to be like, fine. Someone else will come get you. Someone else will be up to get you. All right. So Ella Langley talking about her song Choose in Texas. It has been a massive hit. I'm glad it's in our lives. It's a really catchy tune. But she had no idea how special it was going to be.
21: I don't think I could have ever imagined what's happening with it right now. Like I said, every day I wake up and it's doing something that I didn't even know was a goal that I could have had. And it's just, it's nuts. It's crazy to see the ownership that the fans have taken over it. And the different demographics of people listening to the song is so cool. Just nuts to see everything.
0: Are you an Ella fella?
1: Are you? Do you have an Ella fella? I mean, the guys are just going nuts for her. Understandably so. Speaking of a bunch of guys going crazy over a girl, Taylor Frankie Paul from Mom Talk, the Live, Secret Lives of Mormon Wives. Oh my God, I can't even say that. Anyway, she's going to have her season of The Bachelorette air on ABC mid-July. They decided to let her do this. So this is after that video got out of her beating up her ex, Dakota. And they still have the restraining orders, custody dispute still going on in Utah. Yet they're going to air it, even though we know she doesn't end up with anybody. So what's the plan? They just want to air it because it's sensationalized, I would assume. But I'm sure she will offer some entertainment. Blowing out their candles today, pop star Benson Boone turning 24.
22: Coming up next.
16: It's Kat and JJ, and here's what's next.
0: What is in Kat's cash cube? I mean, we know money is in there, but how much? If you can tell us exactly in just 2 minutes, you can keep it all. And we know it's over $3,000, so get ready to win.

0: I got a feeling we're going to give away all this money before the 4th of July. Let's go. To the offices of Brad, Shaw, and Brian. If you can open up the cash cube right now, you can keep all this money. Don't you feel like it's going to happen?
1: I know it's going to happen. I have some people that have been creeping up, and I think they're going in the right direction, and they're listening to a lot of the cues, and that's all it takes. You hear the people that write it down in their notepad in their car every single play, which I think is smart.
0: And so, if you haven't seen the cube, take a peek anytime by texting cube, C-U-B-E, the 320-251-1047. What we're going to do is we're going to grab a handful of callers right now and give a couple of people at least a chance at telling us exactly what's in Kat's cash cube. Remember, you nail down the dollar and cents and you can keep it all. We know it's over $3,000. This is big cash. I would start calling immediately at 320-251-1047. Get through, get on the air, get the money. Good luck.

0: 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Kat's throwing it all together, and it'll be in our daily podcast. We basically take all of our favorite moments of every show, throw it into about a 20 or 30 minute podcast every day after the show that gets posted between 9 and 9:15. 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It's a free subscription, and then every day it'll pop up, and you can hear what is good on this little radio show. It would be great if we could include in our podcast today somebody winning all this money in the cash cube.
1: That would be pretty epic.
0: I would love that idea. How's Heather doing this morning?
2: I'm doing well. How are you?
0: Good, good. What do you got going on? You working or what?
2: Yeah, I'm at work right now.
0: Well, it would be nice to be making money at work and making a huge amount of money on the radio with the cash cube, thanks to Brad, Sean, Bryant. It's yours, all that money, if you can tell us what's in there, Heather.
2: I'm going to guess 38-14-71.
0: What would get you to that number? I mean, how many of these guesses do you think you're actually hearing?
2: I've heard every one.
0: Every single guess? We started this cash cube in what, March? April?
3: Every yes. play, yes. huh? Good for you. And you're yes. noticing, obviously, a pattern of where you should be going.
2: Correct.
0: What do you spend this kind of money on? I mean, I've never had somebody just give me over $3,000.
2: Well, we are doing some deck work this summer, so I'd put a little bit towards that and then take some and maybe go on a little vacay.
0: I like that. Are you guys doing that, like, what is it?
3: Maintenance-free?
0: Yeah, the maintenance-free decking.
2: I have no idea my boyfriend's doing
3: that. You just have to, or you're going to be the one that's going to be, like, sanding. He's going to be like, oh, I have great plans for us this weekend. You're going to love it.
0: Tell me when it's done, she says, and then I'll enjoy it. But are we paying for a bunch of that, guys? Heather, I appreciate it. I hope you have a great morning. Let's take at least one more guess at this. I always think it's just kind of dopey to just take one. Caitlin, what are you doing?
4: I am driving to work.
0: Yeah, what do you do for a living?
4: I am a manager at a Verizon store.
0: Gotcha. Okay. All right, well, your reception sounds amazing. So what do you think is in the cash cube?
4: I'm going to go $3,861.01.
0: What does somebody like you do with all this money? We know that Heather was going to, you know, put it towards her deck. What do you do with it?
4: I need car work done.
0: Okay. Like major work?
4: My fan needs to be replaced.
0: Okay.
3: You need it like a hole in the head, right?
0: My dad used to always say they're just necessary problems all the time. Got to have a car to get to work so you can make money to fix your car. But are we paying for it?
3: Hey, don't hang up. I have a question to ask her.
0: About her fan?
3: About Verizon.
0: Great. You called us instead of us calling you. And
3: now I don't have to make an unnecessary trip over there. Just stay on hold. Okay. I have a question for you.
0: God.
4: Okay.
3: All right.
0: You're shameless. You're absolutely... Hang on, Caitlin.
3: Saving me a trip.
0: You are absolutely shameless. You never know when we're going to ask for you to guess the cash cube amount. Do yourself a favor if you haven't seen it in a while. Text CUBE to 320-251-1047. And then you get a good look at it, and you're ready next time.
5: Coming up next.
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0: What if your sister, for instance, she's what? How few years younger
3: she's
0: than you?
3: 3 years younger than me.
0: What if she said to you, hey, big sis, I got this guy in my life. And then a month later, hey, I think I'm falling in love. And then maybe a month later, you know what? This might be my forever guy. Mm-hmm. And then 6 months later, she tells you all about the adventures they've had, the fun they've had. They're thinking about moving in together. And then a year later, hey, we're probably going to get married. But all this time, you've never met the guy.
3: Would
0: you believe he actually existed?
3: If she had a pattern of lying about silly things, I probably would doubt it a little bit. I'd say, show me a picture.
0: What if you've got someone in your life that is dating and in love, but for whatever reason, you've never met that guy?
3: Huh.
0: I want you to think about what your first thoughts to that question were. And then I'm going to read you Allie's email, which is strangely just like this. It's coming up next.
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6: Back to the fun stuff with Kat and JJ now.
0: We've got email. I want to read you this email from Allie.
3: Okay.
0: And it caught my eye because of the way it starts. Hey, party people.
3: Do we seem like that? I wonder.
0: 15 years ago, maybe. I don't know if I'm a party person anymore. She said, I listen to you guys every morning, and I need some advice from my friend because I'm starting to worry about her. And I was like, all right, this caught my eye. Let's read this. So my friend has been dating this guy for 2 years, but none of us have ever met him. At first we thought, okay, maybe they're just private people. But now it's starting to feel really strange. He says he's a personal trainer. Another friend of ours got curious and looked him up online. The weird part is there are a bunch of people with his name who are trainers, but not much information that clearly connects to him. Mm. My friend has only shown us one picture of him, and it's the exact same picture from his LinkedIn profile for his fitness company. There aren't really any other pictures of them together, no social media presence, nothing. Whenever we invite her places, she always says she'll come, but then it turns into he's too busy or I'm with him, so I can't make it.
3: Yeah.
0: if we suggest that we that she brings him along, sometimes she won't respond at all. Now, the reason that I'm sending this to you is because she's not someone who lies or makes up stories. She's never been the type to invent a boyfriend or create drama. So I don't want to accuse her of anything. But after 2 years and nobody has met this guy, we are all starting to wonder if she's being catfished or if there's something else going on. How do we approach this without making her feel like we don't believe or trust her? Has anyone in your audience dealt with this situation where a friend was dating someone they couldn't verify was real? I'll be listening. Thanks for thanks for taking this email. Allie.
3: The thing is, if it is not negatively affecting her, if she's not sending money to someone and you're seeing her go without, then really, should you butt in? You know, like,
0: You're the first person to butt into everything. How can you say this?
3: Well, I'm just saying, like, if she's claiming she's happy and she's really enjoying him all because you haven't been exposed to him.
0: I think they're worrying about her well-being.
3: Exactly. But is she giving them a reason? Like, is she saying, you know, like, yeah, we're dating, we're having a great time, but he's taking all my money. Then you step in. But if she's saying we're dating and we're having a great time and you just haven't met him yet, you're really more mad about that for yourself.
0: You know what this reminds me of is when you were in fifth grade and there was that kid in your class that's like, oh, I'm dating this beautiful girl. And then you're like, where is she?
3: She goes to a different school.
0: Yeah, she goes to a different school.
3: 5 towns over. You'll never run into
0: that's
3: her.
0: That's the vibe I got off of this. But we can give you our opinions, but I'm really interested in yours. Will you call us real quick if you've been through something like this or if, boom, your spidey senses started going off as soon as you heard it? Do you think she's being catfished or do you think this guy's just maybe a regular dude who's private? And what would you do here? It's your friend. She's been dating this dude, apparently, but nobody has ever seen him. What do you do? What would be your move right now? I know you don't have a stake in the game, but I'd still love to get your opinion. Will you call real quick? 320-251-1047. How would you handle this with your friend? Do you go outright to make big plans with this guy, or do you just let it be? What would be your move? Call now.

0: tries to go.
1: Hey, good morning and welcome into the Playhouse. You got Kat and JJ. Want to recap this email we got from Allie just a couple of seconds ago. First off, she called us party people. So I'm like, let's go. We're obviously creating an image that is more fun than we really are.
2: For sure.
1: She said, what are your guys' thoughts about this? Basically, my friend has been dating this guy for almost 2 years, but none of us have ever met him. At first we thought, okay, maybe they're just private people, but now it's starting to feel really strange. He's a personal trainer. They tried to look him up. There's a whole bunch of guys with his name, and a couple of them are in the fitness industry. There's really no other pictures of them together, no social media, nothing other than his picture from his LinkedIn profile. And she said the reason this is bothering us is she's not someone who makes up stories. She's never invented a boyfriend. But after 2 years and nobody's ever met this guy, I'm starting to wonder if she's being catfished or if there's something else going on. First thoughts on this?
3: Yeah, just such a long time to date somebody and not expose them to the other part of your life.
1: Which one of your friends has ever dated someone for 2 years and you haven't met them?
3: And who dates a hottie trainer and doesn't have a plethora of selfies?
1: All good questions. Nikki, what were your first thoughts when you heard this?
4: Sounds like she's trying to protect him from them.
1: Oh, I hadn't even thought about that. Oh, like, this is a savage bunch of ladies.
4: I don't know. Maybe she has friends that would go for him, and maybe she's just trying to protect what she has. Party people.
1: Thank you.
3: People. Do we come off like that to you? Do we sound like we're just ragers? Because
4: no, I'm thinking the friends are.
1: Oh, okay. So we're not party people anymore, but her friends are. Okay, yeah. I got it. I was hoping that people would just start calling our show, and when we answered the phone, they'd be like, "Hey, party people," that would catch on, but apparently not so much. But yeah, I didn't even thought, it never crossed my mind that she's like, hey, some of my girlfriends are people that might actually go after my boyfriend.
3: Or sabotage my relationship.
1: Wow.
3: Well, that's a bigger conversation then. That's like, you haven't met him because I can't trust him around you.
1: I can't trust you around him.
3: You around him. Yeah,
1: yeah, it's the other way around. Good thoughts on that. I'm glad you called. Have a great day, party person.
5: You guys too.
1: You're the best, Nikki. I appreciate that. Jesse, your thoughts on this whole thing?
6: So I guess two things that come to mind is, you know, usually girlfriends talk about everything and share everything, and they would be, you know, excited to share a relationship with their friends, and so that's a little nerve-wracking. But the other point is, well, maybe he's already in a relationship. Maybe he's married, and so they're trying to keep it on the down low.
1: I didn't even think of that.
6: And so he can't go out in public with her or do things. I don't know. It also seems a little sketchy.
3: I think just the question needs to be asked, or like the statement needs to be made. We've never met him. We'd love to meet him. And then if she's squirming, then maybe you can poke and prod a little bit more. Like, is everything okay? Like, is there something we don't know? And then if not, I mean, I wouldn't prod anymore. I don't want her to feel like I doubt her. Yeah, that could be the truth.
1: What was your first feeling when you heard this? Is this guy for real or is this being made up?
6: I think it probably sounds like it's for real, but there's something deeper. Either he's abusive and she, you know, I kept so many thoughts go through my mind. Either he's married or he's abusive or he, like, I, you know, there's something in that relationship that she can't share with her friends that she's keeping it from them because, like I said, girlfriends share everything. So
1: yeah, good point. I appreciate it. Where are you on this? Is there anything that we had, like an angle that we haven't touched on yet? So, first off, some people think that her girlfriends might be trying to steal her boyfriend.
3: So many different opinions about what is happening with this.
1: She's sheltering him because he's controlling, abusive, or maybe he's married.
3: I don't know. Or maybe it's just... I hope she's not being catfished.
1: There has to be.
3: Today is National Catfish Day. And if anybody is living that life, that just makes me so sad that they believe that somebody loves them so much and they're so hot and they're being strung along just to find out that it's just some keyboard warrior.
1: Take it from me. I supported 3 Nigerian princesses at one point and it never, never really comes to love.
3: Right.
1: But I want to get your, what angle are we missing here? 320-251-1047.

0: when was the last time you lost something and then found it and felt like you were living in a time capsule? Have you ever lost something for so long and then boom, it was there?
1: Maybe a necklace. A necklace that I got from an ex. And I didn't like take care of it or anything like that. It just like popped up one day. I'm like 7 years later. It was one of those boxes that we packed frantically from our first house to our house that we live in now. And I remember coming across it, and then I was like, oh, it's ugly.
0: That happened to us the first time. My wife and I lived in Duluth for 6 years when we started our family, and then I took this job. And we had moved about 2 years ago and unpacked a box that had not seen the light of day in 20 years. And it was just like all of this stuff. That my wife is big on having stuff to make our kids go through when we die. Mm-hmm. She really believes that that is a rite of passage. And I'm like, I don't want to leave anything behind, right? Yeah. And all of a sudden I open this up and it's all these little things. Like my son, when he's 24 now, or it'll be 24, but when he came home from the hospital, that little wrist thing that's on their wrist whatever.
1: Well, that stuff you want to keep forever.
0: Yeah, but it was like
1: little memory.
0: But it was like other dumb stuff there too. Like Dr. Seuss books that, you read your kids. The reason I bring it up, this is a really cool story. This English guy, his name is Mark Dexter, found his wallet. He lost it over 30 years ago. So someone found it buried in overgrowth and put a notice on Facebook. Basically said, found this wallet. Does anybody know Mark Dexter? And eventually somebody sent him a message. He reached out, went to get it. The best part was seeing his old job ID. It made him nostalgic for his younger years.
1: Oh.
0: And he got a rare glimpse into his past 30 years later.
1: I love the concept of a time capsule.
0: The best part of this entire story is Mark Dexter, 30 years ago, had $73 in his wallet. How much was in there when he got it back?
1: Hopefully all $73.
0: $73. Good. That guy lost his wallet in a bunch of shrubs. 30 years later, he gets it returned to him.
1: Wow.
0: And every penny was in it. See, there's something good going on in the world right now.
2: Coming up next with Kat and JJ.
0: It would be even better if you won $1,000 by telling us whether it's a soda or a beer.
1: Back to that time capsule thing. Did you see them that on the 4th of July, they're going to bury that big one?
0: Yeah, and it's not supposed to be open for another 250 years, right?
1: Crazy. Like, people are going to open it and be like, oh my God, what is this metal? Like, what are these metal circles? They put change in there because 250 years from now, odds are it'll all be gone.
0: I would be curious as to who is dictating what goes in there.
1: So it's levels of branches, judicial branches out of all 50 states.
0: Okay.
1: And they get to put in three things. So they put in poems. I wonder what Minnesota did. They put in poems, letters, change, other things that are linked to the state that they're in.
0: My mind goes to, if you were to say, and look at what our political system looked like just 50 years ago compared to the way it is now and how everyone is so separated and against each other.
1: Yeah.
0: It would blow your mind. So who's putting what in the box? Are Republicans putting something in the box? Are Democrats putting something in the box? Because somebody's got an angle on which they want to try and influence the future.
1: Yeah. Minnesota's congressional delegation contributed photos from all 8 congressional districts. Including Lake Superior, Prince's Purple Rain, the state fair, as well as the state flag, all put in that steel cylinder. So
0: in 250 years, so these are going to be your great, great, great, great grandchildren probably.
1: Wild.
0: Are going to open this thing and go, they were living in such an archaic, stupid, technologically lame universe.
1: And the guy that does the voice for the state fair will still be around.
0: That guy's my favorite.
1: The Midway. So that'll be interesting.
0: Where are those commercials? Those should be popping up anytime now, right?
1: It's in August.
0: I know, but I want to hear that guy now. I wonder if I can pull back some of those. Anyways, let's do Suds or Soda next. This is your chance to hear us open a can of pop soda or a can of beer. If you can tell the difference, you could win $1,000. Next.
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4: Our daughter only eats pasta with butter and peanut butter sandwiches without the crust, no matter how much she begs us to give her other kinds of food. When you're little and you hear a noise in the middle of the night, you're like, please be the water heater, not a monster. But when you grow up, you're like, please be a monster, not my water heater. I went to the dentist. He said I didn't have any bloody gums, which at first I thought was a good thing, but then I remembered that he's British. Very expensive.
3: I wake up with them every morning.
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11: All right. 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
3: 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I like their sense of humor. They make me laugh.
0: Wouldn't it be awesome if you could get through right now as caller number 10 at 320-251-1047 and dethrone Heather from St. Cloud on our Suds or Soda leaderboard? She's been up there for over a month now.
1: Yes, she has. I'm sure everyone.

0: suds or soda? If you can distinguish the difference just with your ears, you could end up $1,000 richer. Caleb, how do you become caller number 10? What's the secret?
1: Oh, sorry, you cut out there for a second.
0: I said, how do you become caller number 10? What's the secret?
1: Just keep calling until somebody answers.
0: All right, Caleb from Little Falls, your current task ahead of you is to dethrone Heather from St. Cloud. She went on a crazy run and got 6 in a row right. If you can get 7 in a row right, you'll be our new leader and well-poised to be looking at a $1,000 check in the mail. So first things first, if you were to drink an ice-cold beer on a hot summer night, what would it be? Oh, Caleb.
2: He just cut out.
0: He said we were cutting out. It was him. I know we're on a landline, so it's
2: That's
0: not
2: what happens
0: us.
2: In Little Falls.
0: Oh, my God. Caleb.
2: They're like on
1: we're actually down in Rogers right now.
0: There you go. Okay.
2: Oh, he's going through Rogers right now.
0: Well, you were cutting out a little bit. So if you were to have a big, icy cold mug of beer tonight, what would it be?
1: Busch Light.
0: Good. Well, that's what we have in the studio for beer. Pepsi is our choice of soda right now. So let's get to it before you cut out any further. Here comes your first can, Caleb. But you must tell us, is this suds or soda? Listen close.
2: Okay.
1: That one's going to be suds.
2: Is it? Is it because you're going through Rogers?
0: Dude, I can't believe it.
2: The first one. Heather is just laughing in her car right now.
0: This must be so much harder than we think it is.
2: I think it is.
0: Oh, Caleb.
1: I think the cell phone service is really messing with us.
0: Yeah, well, I wish I could help you with that, but that seems to be your choice. So I'm going to let you go, but we're going to play again real, real soon. Have a great morning. I always feel so unfulfilled.
2: I know.
0: Would we end up at, like, to me, that sounds so much like soda.
2: I want that feeling at number 5. What's the next one going to be? Maybe tomorrow.
0: We'll try and pencil it in during tomorrow's show, but
2: bummer.
0: Everyone in Little Falls.

0: say.
1: At 7:30 tomorrow morning, you can snag our final pair of tickets to check out Bush opening for Creed at Mystic Lakes Amphitheater. So 7:30 tomorrow for that action. Johnny D will be here with a couple of old school mixes. By the way, he sent me what he's working on for the playlist so far for tomorrow. I see Run DMC in there. I see the Beatles. That'll be cool. Pink, Whitney.
2: Ooh, that's good.
1: Sir Mix-a-Lot. Kelly Clarkson was requested. Some J-Lo, Pitbull. Anything else that you want to throw into the mix that's old school. And I'm talking like maybe just like 5 years ago, all the way back to like the 40s or the 50s. If there's something that you want to challenge Johnny D to put into the mix for the weekend rollout, all you got to do is text it to us at 320-251-1047. We'll get as many of these in as we can, and it's just a fun time. We do old school mixes at 7 a.m. and 8 a.m. tomorrow morning to kick off the weekend.
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1: But first, we got to handle the gossip all around here. Our third round of paparazzi this morning shall include...
2: There you go. If you ever try to hand something to Somber while he's on stage and you're in the crowd... I wouldn't expect to get it back, and I'll tell you why. Coming up with Radio Paparazzi next.
4: This is not headline news. Rumor has it the biggest names in music will be at Travis and Taylor's wedding. And the biggest pants, thanks to Andy Reid. There's a new exhibit on Paul McCartney and Wings in the Rock and Roll Hall of Fame. Look for it in the Wings wing. Rod Stewart is using an oxygen tank during shows. Or as his fans put it, he's just like us. And the number of Americans carrying concealed weapons is increasing. Something to keep in mind the next time you get lippy at a Waffle House. This is not headline news.
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0: While you decide between a breakfast of either cold leftover pizza crust or stale cereal with no milk.
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0: something to an artist on stage if you ever want to see it again.
1: Oh my God, did you hear this?
2: If it's happening in Hollywood, we're talking about it.
0: Somber was talking about a moment on stage when he took somebody's merch. He felt so bad.
3: When I play shows, a lot of times people try to give me gifts. So one time, someone was giving me a gift, and I yanked it out of their hands. I was like, wait, this is literally the merch that I'm selling. They paid for merch, and I stole it. But we found the person, and I gave it back.
4: Yeah, can you imagine dropping $50 on a t-shirt, and then the artist takes it from you?
0: No, but I don't know what they expected him to do, like sign it mid-show, but I'm glad he got it back. All right, so Jelly Roll, dealing with some drama with the divorce. Not really drama. Like, everybody else is making it a big deal. They're both good with it, him and Bunny XL. But this is his first song released since filing for divorce. It's called Hands Up.

0: So you got to wonder how long ago that was written and produced.
1: Yeah, but she did say that he has become much more into his religion. So we're going to hear that side of his music now, I think. San Francisco 49ers tight end George Kittle spilling the details, but not too many, about the Travis and Taylor wedding.
2: I'm wearing a blue suit, so that's all I got. I have nothing else.
3: Shout out Stitch by Mitch.
4: Is it MSG?
2: I have no idea.
3: We don't know.
2: I actually asked Travis last night, and he laughed at me, so.
3: We're excited.
2: I'm half expecting there to just be a jumbo jet on a runway, and they put us on a plane somewhere.
0: Yeah, I bet that's going to be a who's who of the NFL and pop culture, you know what I mean?
1: Yeah, and they don't know where the venue is. They say it's Madison Square Garden. They said it was her Rhode Island estate. They said it was somewhere.
0: All signs are pointing to MSG.
1: How crazy is that, though, to know you're going to one of the biggest weddings in just a few days, but you have no idea where it's going to be? But everybody's rich. They can,
0: well, it's not
1: at
0: like
1: the drop of a hat.
0: Drive there. You get on a plane. Yeah. And when it lands, you get off.
1: How exciting. Blowing out their candles today, Angela Kinsey of The Office is turning 55.
5: Coming up next.
6: It's Kat and JJ, and here's what's next.
0: So what was the meme that you saw yesterday? It said something about tell your siblings they suck. Or
1: yeah, because tomorrow's never promised. Tell them they're ugly and adopted. Make that call today.
0: So if you had that big, big rivalry with your siblings, or maybe you guys just fought like cats and dogs, we were taking stories on that this morning, and they did include a broken nose. You got to hang out for it.

0: So let me get this right. You hit your sister in the head with a lunch pail?
1: Listen, I'm not proud of it, but I felt like that is what I had to do at that time.
0: Did it accomplish the task?
1: It did.
0: Okay.
1: Yeah, for
0: how
1: me.
0: How much trouble do you get into for splitting your sister's head open with a metal lunch bucket?
1: I ran to my room, locked my door, let everybody else cool down.
0: Sure.
1: And then we walked out, had a conversation. So,
0: like, no grounding or anything?
1: No, I was never grounded. I was never, like, punished or anything like that.
0: So you split her head open.
1: Yeah.
0: And nothing happened?
1: It was just like, don't do it again.
0: It's all starting to make sense, seeing the person you are now.
1: Yeah.
0: But we asked people this morning, what was the big sibling fight that you got into? And I think it's never good when a bone gets broken. You've got to hear this story coming up next.
2: Comedy gold.
3: I do love music, and I would constantly write down all the lyrics to every Beatles song, like put the record on, take the needle off, and write the lyrics down, put the needle back on, just every song, obsessed. And my grandmother ended up having Alzheimer's, and she collected anything that we touched growing up. And towards the end of her life, when I was an adult, she called me into her bedroom and she pulled out this box and this paper. She said, "You wrote this for me when you were little. And it was when I'm 64. And I had to sit there and take credit for a Lennon and McCartney tune." It's like, oh, that's right. I forgot about that one. You like that, huh? If so, I have a huge catalog of other songs I think you might like.
4: I wake up in the morning, best believe it's going down. So are you ready? Are you ready?
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2: You ever got into it with one of your siblings? You seem like you get along. Your sister is probably the one you fought with the most, huh?
3: She was, definitely. I never fought with my younger brother because he was like a baby when I was 10. I'm 10 years old.
2: Seems like somebody you would take advantage of.
3: No, I love him. He was such a cute baby. He was a good boy. But my sister was just like awful. She was awful. She was 3 years younger than me. She would lock me out of the house. I would lock her out of the house on like really hot days. And then I'd crack the screen and just throw her ices so that I could at least tell my mom I kept her hydrated. I'm like, she was fine. I threw her cold treats every once in a while. But she, I remember one time, and we're talking about it because I saw this meme and I thought it was really funny that tomorrow is not promised. Call your siblings, tell them they're ugly and adopted. And I remember one time she was just, I had had it with her. She was in her bedroom with my mom. They were hanging out. And I took one of her prized, she collected lunch boxes. And I took one of her metal lunch boxes, launched it, hit her head.
2: Oh.
3: She started bleeding. I start booking it down the hallway. My mom is right behind me. Get back here. And I lock my door. I'm like, I'm not coming out. But that was like the most violent we ever got, that moment right there. So I can't say it was terrible.
2: Didn't get violent, but my sister's name is Tanya. And as a mean older brother, I nicknamed her Tuna. And so everybody in the neighborhood would call her Tuna instead of Tanya. And then,
3: I mean, it's cute until she's, what, 14?
2: Right. And then when she was probably about 4 or 5, I think I'm 6 years older than she is.
3: You're 6 years older than Tanya?
2: Yeah. So, 4 years, maybe 4 or 5 years. I don't even know. I don't really pay attention. But when she was like 4 or 5, I started telling her that she was adopted. And my dad ran with that till she was 9.
3: I can't believe your dad hopped on. That's damaging.
2: He thought it was pretty funny. And
3: what was the end game?
2: Well, when you're 7 or 9 or whatever I was, there's no end game. It's just all funny. It's kind of the way I live my life right now. Like, I don't think about the repercussions of anything. I just go, is that going to be funny?
3: Yeah.
2: And if the answer is yes, then I'm like, let's go.
3: Roll with it.
2: And so, my old man rolled with that for a good 4 or 5 years. And, I mean, her therapist is probably thanking me right now for all the extra business, but I probably did some damage there. So the question is, was there ever just a good fight like in your house, or maybe one of those long running jokes between you and your siblings that probably caused a little more damage than you thought it was going to cause?
3: Yeah.
2: That's the big question.
3: My sister got a handheld video camera when she was in fifth grade or sixth grade. And she would do these like documentaries in my bedroom. So she'd like go through all my stuff And then one time she found a liquor bottle that was not mine. Uh-huh. It was honestly not mine.
2: Sure, it just found its way into your bedroom.
3: It was Kelly Weirdsma's.
2: Last names, huh?
3: She was, yes, absolutely. I will sell someone out because I did not drink for a very, like all my friends
2: drank.
3: So you
2: were 22.
3: Exactly.
2: Good for you.
3: And she was like, can you just hold, my mom goes through all my stuff. Can you just put that in? And my sister went through all my stuff, gave it to my mom.
2: Did you get in trouble?
3: No, my mom was oddly calm because she was like, hey, do you want like a daiquiri? She had a daiquiri maker.
2: Of course she did.
3: She bought one. And I was like, sure. She goes, with or without alcohol. And then my sister had this like devilish face on. And then my mom took the liquor bottle out. And I was like, I swear to God, it's not mine.
2: And they believed you.
3: She believed me because I was a good kid. Semi-good kid.
2: What happened? Yeah. Hey, John, I appreciate you holding. You had kind of a fight with your sister?
4: Me and my sister got into like a fight and she like bust my nose. I thought it was pretty funny.
2: She broke your nose?
4: Yeah.
3: So then how do you fight a sister? Like full on fight? Like you'd fight a brother?
2: Yeah, I think you fight a sister like that. Yeah.
3: You do not.
4: We were like play fighting and then like she accidentally broke my nose. That's when we really started fighting.
2: I gotta be honest with you. Like growing up, if my sister would have been like, hey, let's bow up, I would have went for it, man. Like you gotta learn.
3: I would not bow up with Tanya.
2: It's the same thing.
3: Crazy?
2: Like, I would never walk up to Mike Tyson and be like, let's fight. It's the same thing. Like don't get in the ring you don't belong in. And I am sorry that your nose got broke and everything like that, but like you should have been guarding yourself too.
4: Yeah.
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0: had some tears. 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She joined us for free psychic readings. We got like a dozen callers on the air with us. 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Otherwise, it's something you really should listen to. Dead ahead.
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0: Pick line one or two.
11: I'm going to go with number one.
0: All right. This is Alice. Good morning, Alice. You're going to be our last call with Psychic Kim this morning. Glad you got through. Tell us about Dad. How long ago did he pass away?
12: So my dad passed away when I was 12 years old. They say that it was due to, he wasn't a car accident, but there was evidence that there could have been foul play. So I'm just, it's been bothering me for years if he really died in a car accident or some other way.
0: Kim, what are you seeing here? Was it an accident or was this, there more to this?
13: So I could tell there was an accident right away. So now it's, okay. I just felt like I was getting flipped upside down in my head. Ow, hurts. Okay. So it was actual, like a physical accident in a vehicle. That I feel. Okay. Oh, that doesn't feel good. I feel like I'm bleeding out. I could see. Oh, okay. Gruesome image. Not going to say it out loud. Okay. I could see and feel that. And then there is somebody around, and I feel somebody's running away. There was somebody else with him. And I hear, got away. I do see a steering wheel trying to move. So there was an argument. Yes. Did that person do this to me? No. Oh. But there was an argument. There was some movement of the car. The steering wheel kind of moved around. It jerked. I feel like there's accident then. Somebody then is no longer, they ran away. But I hear, my fault. Like, he put himself in a situation. So he's not blaming anyone else. But, oh, I'm sorry he had to pass that way. It's not, it's terrifying for him. But he's good now.
0: A little more to the story than what she was hearing, but it was his fault.
13: Yeah.
0: Okay. Does that help you at all, Alice?
14: Oh my God. Yes, she was right on some stuff she just said.
0: Okay, well, that's what she does.
14: There was somebody with him.
13: Right.
14: Yep. Yeah. Okay, well, thank you so much.
0: I hope this helps a little bit and gives you a little bit of closure, okay?
14: It does. Thank you.
0: Oh, you're very, very welcome. Kim, thank you for the time. That goes so fast when we get you on, and especially, you know, knowing that you got more Glade plugins to work on, we're going to let you go. And we're going to tell everybody how they can get a hold of you and maybe sit down in your amazing smelling aura there and do a little bit of a deeper reading situation, okay?
13: Sounds wonderful. Thank you.
15: 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Are you ready?
1: It's Kat and JJ in the Playhouse.
16: Come on!
1: And on demand.
0: If you have a friend and she has a boyfriend for 2 years, but nobody has ever seen this guy, you think she's getting catfished. That's kind of the primary summary of the email we got from Allie. Her friend has a boyfriend for a couple years. They can see his picture on LinkedIn, but they don't see any other pictures and they've never met him. What do you think is going on here? We asked that question this morning and you should hear what came out of it coming up next.

0: want to recap this email we got from Allie just a couple of seconds ago. First off, she called us party people. So I'm like, let's go. We're obviously creating an image that is more fun than we really are.
1: For sure.
0: She said, what are your guys' thoughts about this? Basically, my friend has been dating this guy for almost 2 years, but none of us have ever met him. At first, we thought, okay, maybe they're just private people, but now it's starting to feel really strange. He's a personal trainer. They tried to look him up. There's a whole bunch of guys with his name, and a couple of them are in the fitness industry. There's really no other pictures of them together, no social media, nothing other than his picture from his LinkedIn profile. And she said, the reason this is bothering us is she's not someone who makes up stories. She's never invented a boyfriend. But after 2 years and nobody's ever met this guy, I'm starting to wonder if she's being catfished or if there's something else going on. First thoughts on this.
2: Yeah, just such a long time to date somebody and not expose them to the other part of your life.
0: Which one of your friends has ever dated someone for 2 years and you haven't met them?
2: And who dates a hottie trainer and doesn't have a plethora of selfies?
0: All good questions. Nikki, what were your first thoughts when you heard this?
3: Sounds like she's trying to protect him from them.
0: Oh, I hadn't even thought about that. Savage bunch of ladies.
3: I don't know. Maybe she has friends that would go for him, and maybe she's just trying to protect what she has. Party people.
0: Thank you.
2: People. Do we come off like that to you? Do we sound like we're just ragers? Because
3: no, I'm thinking that the friends are.
2: The friends are.
0: Oh, okay. So we're not party people anymore, but her friends are. Okay, yeah. I got it. I was hoping that people would just start calling our show, and when we answered the phone, they'd be like, "Hey, party people," that would catch on, but apparently not so much. But yeah, I didn't even thought, it never crossed my mind that she's like, hey, some of my girlfriends are people that might actually go after my boyfriend.
2: Or sabotage my relationship.
0: Wow.
2: Well, that's a bigger conversation then.
0: That's like
2: you haven't met him because I can't trust him around you.
0: I can't trust you around him.
2: You around him. Yeah,
0: yeah, the other way around. Good thoughts on that. I'm glad you called. Have a great day, party person.
3: You guys too.
0: You're the best, Nikki. I appreciate that. Jesse, your thoughts on this whole thing?
4: So I guess two things that come to mind is, you know, usually girlfriends talk about everything and share everything, and they would be, you know, excited to share a relationship with their friends, and so that's a little nerve-wracking. But the other point is, well, maybe he's already in a relationship. Maybe he's married, and so they're trying to keep it on the down low.
0: I didn't even think of that.
4: And so he can't go out in public with her or do things. I don't know. It all seems a little sketchy.
2: I think just the question needs to be asked, or like the statement needs to be made. We've never met him. We'd love to meet him. And then if she's squirming, then maybe you can poke and prod a little bit more. Like, is everything okay? Like, is there something we don't know? And then if not, I mean, I wouldn't prod anymore. I don't want her to feel like I doubt her. Yeah, that could be the truth.
0: What was your first feeling when you heard this? Is this guy for real or is this being made up?
4: I think it probably sounds like it's for real, but there's something deeper. Either he's abusive and she, you know, I had so many thoughts go through my mind. Either he's married or he's abusive or he, like, I, you know, there's something in that relationship that she can't share with her friends that she's keeping it from them because, like I said, girlfriends share everything. So
0: yeah, good point. I appreciate it.
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question, I think, more so for women. Like, when you go to get a snack, a sweet treat from somewhere, you really don't want somebody reminding you of how bad that sweet treat is for your body, right? It's really not their job.

We're sitting on one final pair of tickets to check out Bush opening for Creed at Mystic Lake Amphitheater. The date is July 16th. Would you like to go? Got one pair of tickets left, and they're yours at 7:30 Friday morning on KCLD. Take a

0: now, if I am at a store and I'm there for a sweet treat, my mind is on one thing and one thing only. And I don't think about all the calories. I don't think about all the sugar. This guy at Crumbl, he got fired because he just wanted to make sure everybody knew how many grams of sugar are packing a punch.
1: Hi, everyone. I'm a Crumbl employee, and we've started to have customers come in every day or multiple times a day for these new dirty sodas that have 148 grams of sugar in them. One time I said to one of the customers, like, there's 148 grams of sugar, and then I got in trouble because I'm not really supposed to point that out. And then they were like, well, you know, normally I drink 10 cans of Coke a day, so isn't that the same thing? And I said, well, yeah. And I said, so you're replacing your Coke with the dirty sodas? And they're like, no, I just drink the 10 cans of Coke, and then I also get the dirty soda. Oh, and they'll also usually get a box of six cookies to go with their drink. I'm freezing.

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1: I'm not a violent man, but if I ever see someone wearing this new fashion trend that started on TikTok, I might lose it. 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
1: I know when you look at me, Derek Lee, you don't think I have the best fashion sense in the world.
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1: But men are starting to wear cloaks. Like a mystery, like cape, basically. I mean, during weddings mostly, but it is starting to make its way out and about in regular society, and I just can't let that happen. I'm sorry. I don't care if they're floor length or those the half ones that only go to your waist. You look weird and creepy. But again, I've been out of the fashion scene for quite some time. The only thing I really do know about is shoes.
3: What happened to your feet?
4: These are my 407s.
3: Oh, they're 407s. Can I see them?
4: Yeah. These offer a lot of support.

0: Notoriously, it's the biggest day of the year for potato chip sales when it comes to 4th of July and backyard barbecues. Instacart is out with how much those sales go up. So potato chips, they're going to be up 53%. And then, of course, what do you have with it? A hot dog, hot dog buns. Those go up 360%. But get this, canned baked beans, which have to have the bacon in them, go up 402%. So a lot of people stocking up, getting ready for their 4th of July celebration. What's on your menu?
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0: Ladies, if we're going to ask our man a question, are you prepared for the answer? So if you walk out, living room, you do a twirl, how do I look? Are you ready for the answer? Maybe you have a guy that's like, you know what, babe, you're beautiful no matter what. Shame on them, because if you're looking a little crazy, he should tell you, my husband always does for me. But this guy, he knew exactly how to answer his question. That's next.
2: This is the place to

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0: joke or a husband trying to trick their lady with a riddle. This is a question that I don't know if she was ready for the answer.
1: If my mom and I were attacked by a lion, who would you save?
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1: What? 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

spot is always full of fun and free cash, concert tickets, and my guy DJ Johnny D is going to be here twice with old school mixes. One at 7, one at 8. And remember, at 8, we also serve up tacos from the Mexican Village downtown, and this feeds like your entire party. 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I wish

ladies, how many times have you gone to the store, you got your baby, like the cutest outfit, you put them in it, gave your husband a little fashion show? 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

0: to Google how long the World Cup lasts. I Googled, when does it end? Because I'm not like a huge soccer fan, but I get it. Most widely watched sport. But July 19th, that's when it's done. So these guys who are huge soccer fans, they're loving dressing their daughters up in soccer garb, like this guy.
1: So your mother tells me you're going to the World Cup. No, not the Sippy Cup, the World Cup. This is the big leagues. I got you a jersey. No, you will not be playing, but you will be slaying.
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0: Moms, how you doing? Dads, are you guys still surviving? We are a few weeks into summer. We have a little bit more to go. And some people already losing their minds already. Could you do an impression of your mom, of yourself, of how you are during the summer? This guy does the most spot on impression. It does bring me back to how my mom reacted when I was like, I'm bored. That's coming up next.
3: There's a cube. It has cash. 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But first, you gotta guess what's in Kat's cash cube.
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0: Do we have a chance
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0: Let's go, Dwayne. Come on, baby.
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0: have ever said, I am nothing like my mom. I don't talk like her. I don't think like her, until summer rolls around and you yell at your kids, get outside and don't come in unless you have to go to the bathroom or you're bleeding. Like, that is what my mom used to yell at us. Go enjoy the summer. This man does a spot on impression of a lot of moms at this point during summer.
1: 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Has mommy finished her coffee? Then she's not ready for you to talk to her yet.
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0: Man, can you honestly say that you are ready to send your kid off to college and pay for the whole thing? I was surprised at this number. 32% said that right now they could fully afford to send their kid to college, like pay for the whole thing. Where are you at? Have you not even started? So now you're panicking. You're not alone. I'm going to tell you how many people out there are just not ready for that next phase of life in more than one way. Next.
3: Love golf? Love free stuff? 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

to be so emotional sending your baby off to college. Oh my gosh, I'm going to be such a mess. But are you ready monetary-wise? Are you ready to send them and pay for all of it, some of it? I'm going to go the route that my parents did. I paid for half and they paid for half. So half of parents have no idea how they're going to pay for their kids' college. They ask 500 parents and they say, I don't know. We're struggling to face how we're going to fund higher education. So if you have a child that is in 11th grade, 10th grade, even start those college courses. See if they can take some off the top there. Have them sign up for all the scholarships. There's so much money out there. So see if they can do their part. And then good luck. Maybe get plasma. I don't know.

stranger, you know that the next 60 minutes goes quite quick-like. So get me your text requests at 320-251-1047. We can go all over the board when it comes to genre. We can go back in the day, but it's got to be a good one. Mary J., Real Love is on.

We got the text from Dana at 320-251-1047 for this next song. And Dana, I looked it up. I cannot believe it. I had to read it twice. Yes, this song is 21 years old. Pretty Ricky, Your Body. Oh, my God. Yes, you feel old. Yeah, my body.

0: The Old School at Noon, Gwen Stefani, and If I Were a Rich Girl, you know, sometimes I'll just sing that and then I'll name off all the stuff that I'd do if I was rich, which I don't know. Will it ever happen? The future has yet to be seen. Okay, coming up, we're going to kick it off with 50 Cent and 21 Questions. I thought I'd do something fun. Ask me a question by texting. Text me any question that you want to know about me and I will answer it back via text 320-251-1047. Don't hold back. Okay.
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0: My Chemical Romance, and welcome to the Black Parade, which is actually a really sad song. Don't read into what it's all about because it's just going to put you in a really sad mood, but I'll be okay. I'll shake it off because we have three more to get to, three more requests before 1 o'clock hits. And one of them is a girl that maybe peaked when she was 16, but she gave us several hits, and you're going to hear who it is next.
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You should always want your man to know how much you love them, or your spouse, how much you love them. 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
0: Talked earlier about how the World Cup is going until July 19th. 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

0: totally the truth. We have a lot of people from foreign lands all coming to the U.S. to watch certain soccer games. It's not done until July 19th. So that's a lot of time to put on some weight.
1: Now, I'm really concerned about those of you that came over here to support your team in the FIFA World Cup, and you're going to leave here as addicts. You're going to leave here with the diabetes. Your GLP-1 is through the roof. And I hear talks that McDonald's is bringing back the fried apple pie. I hope it's not here before y'all leave, or y'all will never get out of here. 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
0: Maybe every once in a while, the person that you're with, you fight little things, you know? Sometimes they add up, but it's not all the time. You're like, we're a perfect fit. But some people just aren't supposed to be with others. And it's written in the stars. I have the three pairs that are not supposed to link up. 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
10: They say the holy water's watered down, and this town's lost its faith.

saying go home, break up with them today, but I'd love for you to know that there are certain astrological signs that are just not supposed to be together. So if I name two and they're you and who you're with and the problems that go along with it are also what I name, there might be something to it. Maybe want to go a different angle. All right. So when it comes to Aries and Cancer, emotionally exhausting. Gemini and Scorpio, they have chaotic attraction dynamics. And Leo and Scorpios, they are full of power struggle.

0: you become super famous, like myself, you know, you get certain perks. You're treated different, even though you try and stay humble. It's hard because you're treated so differently. I mean, my wrist hurts from signing so many autographs. I'm Derek Lee, Afternoons with KCLD, by the way. You know, it's the place where the fun, the hits, the free stuff happens, like winning $250, your first chance today. By the way, when you're also super famous like myself and on the radio, you get a theme song. And I'm looking for the perfect one.
1: Mama liked to party when you were in her belly, drinking she did some. Mama liked to party when you were in her belly, that's why you are dumb.
0: That's a good one, but I think I'm going to keep looking.
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Fridays are always full of fun and free cash, concert tickets, and my guy DJ Johnny D is going to be here twice with old school mixes. One at 7, one at 8. And remember, at 8, we also serve up tacos from the Mexican Village downtown, and this feeds like your entire party. So be here at 8, get the old school, get the tacos, and get a good start to the weekend on KCLD.

0: whatever you may need. A laugh, hit music, maybe a prize.
1: Or how late are you open to pick up a prize?
0: 5 p.m.
1: 5 p.m.
0: Yeah, but, you know, I could be persuaded to stay a little open later, you know?
1: Well, I just get done with work at 5 p.m. What if I had somebody else pick it up for me?
0: Well, I'd rather have you persuade me.
1: Oh, you would, huh?

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1: Afternoons
0: here.
1: With me, Derek Lee, wondering what things make you go, Yeah, like, You know what? You don't have to tell me. I already know what it is. It's, how do I have a job with a voice like this? I don't know!
2: 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KCLD.
1: I got another for you. 20% of people judge other people by this. And the other people can't do anything about it. Unless you want to, like, go to court and stuff, which sucks, right? What are you judging people on? I want to hear those voice texts. I'll keep it anonymous, though. I promise. Otherwise, I'll tell you next with KCLD.
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9: 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This Amadeus, Amadeus, Falco! 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

0: like the format. Hot Murphy's Pizza, but not even a contest. A landslide.
1: Hey, this is Carrie.
0: Carrie, yeah! You did it! You didn't miss out on Papa Murphy's Pizza. You must be hungry, huh?
1: Yeah.
0: Yeah, and it's delicious, and it's free, and it's all yours. What song did you vote for?
1: The second one.
0: The second one, Psy, with Gangnam Style. Whoop, whoop, whoop, whoop, whoop.
1: Yep.
0: Do you know the dance?
1: I'm not good at it.
0: Oh, all right, fine. Your song won, by the way, and we're going to play it now, but I want you to work on that dance, okay?
1: I will try.

0: reason I put Mikey from Brainerd on the air every once in a while is because, well, it keeps him out of trouble. I mean, you know, for the most part.
1: Hey, I got one for you. What do you get when you, what do you get when you cross a donkey with an onion?
0: I don't know.
1: A piece of ass will bring a tear to your eye. You're damn sure.
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We're sitting on one final pair of tickets to check out Bush opening for Creed at Mystic Lake Amphitheater. The date is July 16th. Would you like to go? Got one pair of tickets left, and they're yours at 7:30 Friday morning on KCLD.

0: us all night.
1: The afternoon show with me, Derek Lee, on KCLD. And I don't want to brag, but I got flashed today. Yeah. It was by accident, but I still count it as a win. You know, she was taking her sweatshirt off, and it got a little too high.
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1: Well, I have to admit, it was actually me in a wig.

0: So Kaylin is a fan of the show.
1: Yeah.
0: I appreciate you listening. Thank you. Can I ask what your favorite part is?
1: I don't know.
0: Well, I mean, I know there's a lot, but try and narrow it down to, you know, your top five, even if it is about me.
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0: Believe it or not, but $500 million are spent on this fashion item. 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
1: Here's a fun fact. $500 million a year are spent on slippers. You wear slippers?
2: Yeah, I have slippers. 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
2: 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Yeah, old men do as well.
1: 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I'm one of the old men. 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You know, I mean, unless I'm getting pranked.
3: Who the hell is it? What do you want? Kill this

0: Welcome to that afternoon show where we got a whole bunch lined up for you. You know, the hits, the fun, entertainment, definitely laughs, and shenanigans as well. No exercise, especially if you're the swimming type. You guys, like, shave all your body hair to be better, right?
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0: Well, I need to know.
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0: Well, you're slowing yourself down then.
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1: Hey, are you supposed to guess the movie?
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1: Hell yeah.
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4: Find your core character, Sean. 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
3: Yeah, I'm having trouble finding this one.
4: Hey. Think Tupac.
2: All right, what movie is it?
1: Naboo's Most Wanted.
2: Woo! Malibute! You got it.
1: Nice.
2: Now, growing up, were you more of a hip-hop kid, emo?

0: Well, usually about this time, I'm snacking on anything that's free out in the kitchen. And I'm going to be honest, I'm a little disappointed in the salespeople. Usually we have good stuff a couple times a week, but they're slacking. I don't know if it's because of summer or if they decided I'm big enough the way I am, but don't worry, I wasn't hungry today anyway. I had a filling breakfast.
1: And the Sisters of Sigma Theta Tau. Well, dig in, guys.
2: Oh, creamy. You're awesome. Oh, it's so warm.
3: That's nasty.
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And remember, at 8, we also serve up tacos from the Mexican Village downtown, and this feeds like your entire party. 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

0: I got all my stuff together and that I'm pretty close to being perfect. 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I'm human, just like you. Yeah. I actually, I'm not good with numbers.
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1: You tell me one bigger.
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0: Yeah, Kat handles all the finances, because I always forget to carry the one.
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0: If I could give you some advice, that would be date a nice guy. 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
0: So we get things from our parents all the time. 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Like Chris Pratt's new son. 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
19: 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Lee, Lee, Lee, Lee.
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0: get things from our parents that we love and we hate. And I'm not talking about physical things. Well, some might be physical. Chris Pratt's son inherited his long butt crack, I guess.
1: Sometimes when I wipe, I'll wipe and I'll wipe and I'll wipe 100 times.
0: I do too, but it's not because I have a long butt crack. I got, well, it doesn't matter why. But I did inherit my mom's mannerisms. Like, I can't stop pacing when I'm on the phone. I straighten up papers all the time. I itch my head when I get frustrated. And for some reason, I can't say words as I get older. It's very frustrating. Like, normal words, I say them wrong. What about you?
2: Well, besides my big butt, my mom starts screaming when she's angry, and I'm a screamer, too.
0: Oh.
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0: getting geared up for that drive home with the Vibe at 5 with KCLD. I know some people sound like they're pretty pumped up.
1: Hey, Derek.
0: How are you?
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0: This is Richard, right?
1: 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I just wanted to say hi and say what's up to your listening audience.
0: Okay, cool. You got the mic. Go ahead, man.
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0: 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I don't know why I said that. 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

0: I'm getting sick because I feel great, but my voice is a little scratchy. Maybe it's puberty. Finally! Yes! And then again, maybe not. But I know I'm not the only one that's got one of those voices.
1: I was wondering if you could play a song for me.
0: As long as you promise not to sing.

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0: if you're a fan of having fun, laughing, and being entertained, you found the right radio station. And there's a couple options I can do for you. I can have Joel tell you a joke, or I can take my shirt off for you. Yeah, good choice. Joel!
1: What do a thong and a barbed wire fence have in common?
0: A thong and a barbed wire fence.
1: Yeah.
0: I don't know.
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2: Windows down, speakers up, and the soundtrack to your summer. Powered by ice cold Mountain Dew. KCLD's 104 days of summer jams.

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0: This is not just employee appreciation. They want you to come out and see what ATS is all about. So we're going to be out here until 7 o'clock. We Fest tickets. Come eat. Let's go.

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1: Yeah, how about Hate That I Made You Love Me?
2: That will be perfect.
1: All right, that was our number three request last night. No, number two. Who's this?
2: John Ligon from Clay County, Alabama.
1: I'd rather be number three instead of number two between you and I. But here she is right now. She's number one in my heart. And thanks for calling Lifeline, John.
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1: He was runner-up on American Idol in 2009, and we want to know if you remember. Everybody here. Who sings this song?

0: Live line, who sings it?
1: Adam Lambert.
0: Yes!
2: That's right.
0: Adam Lambert is correct. Who's this?
1: Ashley.
0: Ashley Adam. Where are you calling from?
1: Marysville, Ohio.
0: All right. How'd you remember him?
1: My mom was in love with him.
0: My sister was in love with him. Still is. He's a good-looking dude. All right. Well, we're going to send you a Liveline mouse pad. It's got a calendar of the next 2 years on it, plus my face, our logo, and your name, Ashley, is in the drawing for a brand-new record player, courtesy of Interscope Records with vinyl from Billie Eilish, Kendrick Lamar, Gracie Abrams, Doechii, Lady Gaga, and Leon Thomas. We will draw the name tomorrow night.
1: Awesome.
0: So I hope it's you. Hang on, we'll get your address.
1: Thank you.

0: It is Kat out here at Anderson Trucking Services in St. Cloud. Cannot wait to see you out here. We're going to be here until 7 o'clock with quite a bit going on. 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So swing on out. WeFest tickets also up for grabs. We're here for National Logistics Day. Sam, break it down.
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0: 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Liveline, hi, what do you want to hear?
1: Can I hear Your Love Is My Drug by Kesha?
0: Yeah, man, Throwback Thursday. Who's this?
1: You're talking to Herbert, Phoenix City, Alabama, and how could you forget me?
0: I don't know, because I'm terrible and horrible and bad at everything. What's going on tonight?
1: I just got done shopping at Walmart.
0: Did you just drive there and go home, or did you buy something, too?
1: You know, just chill in the parking lot and then head home, you know.
0: It's fun to do that. People watch, see what they're up to.
1: You never know what's happening.
0: No, especially at Walmart. Let's play your song. Thanks for calling Live Line.

0: 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Hello, Live Line. What do you want to hear?
1: I'd like to hear Britney Spears' Toxic.
0: Toxic, perfect. We actually had three requests for this song last night.
1: Okay.
0: What's your name?
1: Annie.
0: Annie, are you okay? Are you okay? Are you okay,
1: yes.
0: Annie? I was just singing
1: yes.
0: that like 20 minutes ago. That's crazy.
1: Oh, wow.
0: Yeah. Where are you from?
1: Sault Ste. Marie, Michigan.
0: And what's going on tonight?
1: I'm doing a pickup from Wendy's and then home.
0: Oh, what are you getting at Wendy's?
1: Baconator.
0: Ooh, I had that once. Wasn't a big fan, but then again, I realized halfway into it, I was like, wait a minute, I don't like bacon.
1: I like the bacon in a sandwich, not on its own.
0: Oh, interesting. All right, well, here's your song, and thanks for calling Live Line. Don't go baking my heart.
1: Okay.

0: Oh, hello, Live Line. What do you want to hear?
1: Hey, what do you got that's a little spicy? It's something spicy. Nothing new, but something like old and spicy. If you can be specific.
0: Well, it is Throwback Thursday, so that definitely widens our options. How about something like Hot in Here by Nelly? That's spicy and hot.
1: You know what? I'm hot for Nelly right now.
0: And you want to take off all your clothes?
1: Hopefully, as long as there's no ladies around.
0: Well, mine are already off. That's the glory of radio.
2: We're all having fun.
0: Woo-hoo! Who is this?
1: Dana Lincoln out here in Alton, Michigan.
0: All right. Make sure to hydrate. Here's your song, and thanks for...

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0: Live Line. My name is Mason. That was our third most requested song last night. And we are live, all about you. Plus, tomorrow, my big birthday show. I'm turning 25, and we got some really good prizes to give away, like the usual stuff we do every hour. But anybody who has won a contest this week, and that's three contests every night. So three times five, that's 15 people in the drawing for a brand new record player, courtesy of Interscope Records. Plus, we're going to throw in vinyl from some of their biggest artists, like Billie Eilish, Kendrick Lamar, Gracie Abrams, Doechii, Lady Gaga, Leon Thomas, and I am personally paying out of my pocket for an autographed copy of Thriller by Michael Jackson, because his songs are so big right now. Full disclosure, though, I signed it, not Michael. He was unavailable. But you want to get on the air tonight, your shout-outs and dedications, give us a call or shoot us a text. I promise we will answer as we blast through the summer of 26. 8-5 Live Line, welcome in!
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4: 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Can't wait to see you.

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1: Hello, Liveline. What do you want to hear?
2: Hey, Nathan. Would you play any Justin Timberlake?
1: Yeah. How about Sexy Back, Rock Your Body, Carry Out?
2: All right, Carry Out. Let's do that one.
1: Carry Out. All right. What a great idea. Who's this?
2: My name's Luca.
1: Luca. Not Lucas?
2: Not Lucas, man.
1: They were too lazy. All right. Where are you calling from?
2: Calling from Grafton, Vermont.
1: What's going on tonight?
2: Just out to eat a dinner, a burger and a brew with a buddy.
1: Okay. Oh, cool. Not Carry Out?
2: No, man.

0: line. Hi, what do you want to hear?
1: Hi, can I do hotel room service by Tipple?
0: Hotel room service, yes. Who's this?
1: Olivia.
0: Olivia, where are you calling from?
1: Bemidji, Minnesota.
0: And what are you doing tonight?
1: Just going home from work.
0: Yeah, what do you do?
1: I work at Sanford. It's like a hospital, so I just do front desk.
0: Oh, gotcha. All right. Got anything crazy going on in the hospital?
1: No.
0: I bet you wish there was, though. It makes your job interesting.
1: Yeah.
0: At the expense of other people.
1: Yeah, right.
0: Well, here's your song. Thanks for calling Liveline.
1: Thank you.